That Mr. Misri also met Khaldun Al Mubarak, Managing Director and Chief Executive Officer, Mubadala Investment Company, to discuss investment cooperation. Saudi Arabia suspended U.S. military access to its bases and airspace, forcing President Donald Trump to abruptly abandon his plan to escort ships through the Strait of Hormuz, the two U.S. officials have confirmed. The move marks a significant setback for Washington's Gulf strategy, with a key regional ally effectively blocking the operation known as Project Freedom before it could gain traction. Mr. Trump has shifted focus to diplomacy, describing recent talks with Iran as very good and saying a permanent deal is very possible. Iran is now reviewing a 14-point U.S. proposal to end the war, with Tehran's Foreign Minister Abbas Araghchi calling for dialogue and diplomacy. The proposed framework would pause hostilities and open a 30-day window of final negotiations, even though core issues, including Iran's nuclear program, would be left for later talks. In IPL cricket, Lucknow Super Giants defeated Royal Challengers Bengaluru by 9 runs using DLS method in a rain-hit match at Ikana Stadium in Lucknow last night. Chasing 213 runs for victory, Royal Challengers Bengaluru made 203 for 6 in 19 overs. Earlier put into bat, Lucknow Super Giants scored 209 for 3 in 19 overs. Multiple rain interruptions reduced the match to a 19-over side affair, setting Bengaluru a DLS target of 213. Today, Delhi Capitals will take on Kolkata Knight Riders at Arun Jaitley Stadium in Delhi at 7:30 p.m. That's the end of this news bulletin.

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you on this beautiful Friday morning, friends. It's by James M. Barry, and he says, "Life is a long lesson in humility." I'll repeat that again. Life is a long lesson in humility. Well, friends, the time is 7 a.m. Stay tuned to Akashwani FM Jongpi 103.6 MHz.

non chwet pat ngi pteng ka program ki chungi hado phra sao pho. 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In a short while from now, we join Akashwani Shillong for the Khasi News Bulletin at 7:50 a.m. and at 8 a.m. we join Delhi for the news in Hindi, followed by the news in English at 8:15 a.m. and from our studios at 8:30 a.m. it's the Northeast News in English, and at 8:40 a.m. we continue with an expedition of music on the go. Please stand by for the news.

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0: 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President of Vietnam Tho Lam emphasizes India-Vietnam role in global supply chain at Business Forum in Mumbai. Commerce Minister Piyush Goyal reviews initiatives to strengthen India's position in global agriculture landscape. Saudi Arabia suspends US military access to its bases and airspace. And in IPL cricket, Lucknow Super Giants beat Royal Challengers Bengaluru by 9 runs using DLS method at Ikana Stadium. BJP Central Observer for West Bengal and Union Home Minister Amit Shah will meet newly elected party MLAs in Kolkata to elect legislative leader today. We have more from a correspondent.
1: After its sweeping victory in Bengal, the BJP is seeking to turn the swearing-in ceremony into a political event of national significance. The first BJP government in West Bengal will take oath on Saturday, the Pochishe Boishak, at the Brigade Parade Ground. Preparations for the stage and security arrangements at Brigade began on Wednesday itself. According to BJP sources, Prime Minister Narendra Modi, Union Home Minister Amit Shah, Defence Minister Rajnath Singh, Nitin Gadkari, JP Nadda, BJP President Nitin Naveen and several other central ministers may attend the ceremony. Chief ministers and deputy chief ministers of various BJP and NDA ruled states are also being invited. On Friday, a meeting of the newly elected BJP MLAs will be held at Bishwa Bangla Convention Center in New Town, where the leader of the legislative party will be formally elected. Amit Shah will be present as the central observer. Since the oath-taking ceremony is being held on the occasion of Rabindra Jayanti, special emphasis is also being given to cultural performances. The BJP is planning to showcase Bengali culture through Rabindra Sangeet and other cultural presentations. Shondipan Dashgupta, Akashbani News, Kolkata.
0: In Tamil Nadu, with the formation of the new government getting delayed, talks have been held to reach the magic number of 118 to prove the majority. The DMK and the AIADMK held the legislative party meetings of the newly elected MLAs yesterday. AIADMK General Secretary Edappatti Palaniswamy has been elected as a leader of the legislative party during the meeting at Puducherry. The crucial meeting of the newly elected MLAs of VCK, CPI and CPIM is to take place today on the issue of lending support to the single largest party, TVK. We have more from a correspondent.
2: The situation in the state has taken interesting political outcome with the AIADMK and the DMK legislative party meeting held yesterday. Both of the parties have commented on the governor's decision on proving the majority. DMK spokesperson TKS Ilangovan has said that it is the duty of the single largest party to prove its majority and added that DMK chief MK Stalin does not want any constitutional crisis. It is to be noted that Puducherry AIADMK secretary A. Anbaragan, who met the media after the legislative party meeting, had said that the power to decide has been given to the general secretary of the party. He hailed the decision of the governor on the issue of majority and said that there will be unexpected decisions in the prevailing political uncertainty. He also informed the media that their leader felt sad about Stalin's loss in this election. Joy, Akashwani, reporting from Chennai.
0: President of Vietnam Tho Lam has emphasized that India and Vietnam together have a significant opportunity to play a pivotal role in the global supply chain in today's changing world order. Addressing the India-Vietnam Business Forum in Mumbai, Mr. Lam highlighted that the current global scenario is indeed a challenge but also an opportunity to elevate cooperation between India and Vietnam to a new level. Speaking on the occasion, Maharashtra Chief Minister Devendra Fadnavis asserted that entrepreneurs, investors and professionals from the technology and manufacturing sectors in countries like India and Vietnam will shape the future of Asia.
3: India and Vietnam offer something important to the world: trusted partnership, stable governance, economic dynamism and long-term strategic confidence. 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

0: and young people from countries like India and Vietnam working together.
1: After concluding his visit to India, the Vietnamese president arrived in Sri Lanka last night on a two-day state visit aimed at deepening bilateral ties and boosting trade and investment cooperation. The visit, undertaken at the invitation of the Sri Lankan president Anuradha Kumarasinghe, coincides with the 55th anniversary of diplomatic relations between the two countries and marks the first visit by a Vietnamese president to Sri Lanka in 15 years. Commerce and Industry Minister Piyush Goyal chaired a meeting with the chairman of the Indian Chamber of Food and Agriculture, Dr. M.J. Khan. Sharing this information in a social media post, Mr. Goyal said they discussed initiatives to further enhance the quality of life of our farmers, strengthen India's position in the global agriculture landscape, deepen collaboration with the African region, and share India's expertise in the sector. He added that they also deliberated on new pathways to enhance agricultural cooperation for long-term food security. Foreign Secretary Vikram Misri met UAE Minister of State for International Cooperation Rim Al Hashimi in Abu Dhabi yesterday. In a social media post, External Affairs Ministry said that both sides reviewed the full spectrum of the India-UAE Comprehensive Strategic Partnership and identified areas for further cooperation. They also discussed the ongoing regional situation and global issues of mutual interest. The government has debunked a digitally altered video of External Affairs Ministry spokesperson Ranthir Jaiswal, wherein he is seen stating that India lost 4 Rafale fighter jets during the conflict with Pakistan. In a social media post, the fact-check unit of the Press Information Bureau clarified that the video is an AI-generated deepfake video and has been circulated by Pakistani propaganda accounts to spread misinformation. This is Akashvani giving you the news. For quick news updates round the clock, follow us on X handle at AIR News Alerts. And for details of stories and more, log on to our website www.newsonair.gov.in and download News on AIR app. Akashvani organized a marathon in the national capital today to mark its 90th anniversary. The nearly 3.5-kilometre marathon began from Akashvani Bhavan and passed through Krishi Bhavan, Rail Bhavan and the RBI building before concluding at Akashvani Bhavan. Employees of Akashvani, Doordarshan and Prasar Bharati, along with the family members, participated in the marathon. Prasar Bharati CEO Gaurav Dwivedi and Director General of Akashvani, Rajiv Kumar Jain, were present on the occasion. Akashvani was established in 1936 and continues to be one of the country's most trusted broadcasting platforms. Police have arrested absconding accused Nida Khan from Chhatrapati Shambhaji Nagar in connection with an alleged forced religious conversion case linked to a TCS company employee in Nashik. A joint operation was carried out last evening by a Nashik police team with the help of the crime branch in Chhatrapati Shambhaji Nagar. A case had earlier been registered against Nida Khan at Deolali Camp police station in Nashik for allegedly trying to force the religious conversion of a girl working in the TCS company. After the case was filed, she had gone absconding. Even after anticipatory bail plea was rejected, police were unable to trace her for nearly a month. IndiGo Airline has announced that it will begin commercial flight services from Noida International Airport in Jewar from the 15th of June. With this, IndiGo is set to become the airport's first launch carrier. IndiGo will gradually connect Noida International Airport with more than 16 cities across the country through direct flights. These include major metro cities like Bengaluru and Hyderabad, along with important destinations such as Amritsar, Chandigarh, Dharamshala, Jaipur, Lucknow, Navi Mumbai, Pantnagar and Srinagar. This will provide passengers with better travel options and faster connectivity. The Uttar Pradesh government has issued orders to operate all smart meters installed across the state in post-paid mode. Energy Minister Arvind Kumar Sharma stated that all smart meters installed under the RDSS scheme have been converted to the post-paid system with immediate effect. Under this arrangement, consumers will receive bills after electricity consumption. The bill for electricity consumed in May 2026 will be issued in June 2026 under the post-paid system. The Energy Minister said that prioritizing the convenience of electricity consumers, the Uttar Pradesh government has decided to discontinue the smart prepaid meter system. Saudi Arabia suspended U.S. military access

0: to his bases and airspace, forcing President Donald Trump to abruptly abandon his plan to escort ships through the Strait of Hormuz, two U.S. officials have confirmed. The move marks a significant setback for Washington's Gulf strategy, with a key regional ally effectively blocking the operation, known as Project Freedom, before it could gain traction. Mr. Trump has shifted focus to diplomacy, describing recent talks with Iran as very good and saying a permanent deal is very possible.
1: Iran is now reviewing a 14-point U.S. proposal to end the war, with Tehran's Foreign Minister Abbas Araghchi calling for dialogue and diplomacy. The proposed framework would pause hostilities and open a 30-day window of final negotiations, even though core issues including Iran's nuclear program would be left for later talks. Washington says it expects an Iranian response imminently. The diplomatic picture remains fluid. Iran has not publicly confirmed acceptance of any terms, and Iranian Parliament Speaker Mohammad Bagher Khalibaf has dismissed some media reports as fake. This is Vinod Kumar for Akashvani News from Dubai.
0: While diplomacy advances, fighting across West Asia shows no sign of stopping. Israel bombed Beirut, southern suburbs on Wednesday in the first strike on the Lebanese capital since a U.S. brokered ceasefire nominally took effect on the 17th of April. The Israeli military says its operations target Hezbollah's infrastructure and fighters and has reported more than 220 Hezbollah members killed since the ceasefire began. In Gaza, Israeli strikes have continued, with Hamas condemning the attacks as a continuation of what it calls Israel's war of extermination. Meanwhile, the U.S. military has carried out strikes on Iranian military facilities after responding to attacks on Navy ships. Washington said that it does not want the conflict to grow but is ready to defend its forces. Earlier, U.S. claimed that Iran attacked three U.S. Navy ships in the Strait of Hormuz, but American forces intercepted the attacks and no ships were damaged. In IPL cricket, Lucknow Super Giants defeated Royal Challengers Bengaluru by 9 runs using DLS method in a rain-hit match at the Ikana Stadium in Lucknow last night. Chasing 213 runs for victory, Royal Challengers Bengaluru made 203 for 6 in 19 overs. Earlier put into bat, Lucknow Super Giants scored 209 for 3 in 19 overs. Multiple rain interruptions reduced the match to a 19-over-a-side affair, setting Bengaluru a DLS target of 213. Mitchell Marsh scored a dazzling 111 off 56 for Lucknow, while Rajat Patidar contributed 61 off 31 for Bengaluru. Mitchell Marsh was adjudged player of the match. And now for a look at today's newspapers, it's over to Subhadra.
2: Thank you, Abhishek. BJP preparing to assume office in Kolkata after its stunning victory in West Bengal finds prominent mention in most of the dailies. Governor dissolves West Bengal, Assembly leads the pioneer. Amit Shah to meet Bengal MLAs today on choice of new chief minister, says the Asian Age. Bengal's re-industrialization roadmap being chalked out, informs the Statesman. India urges Bangladesh to speed up verification of illegal migrants, reports Hindustan Times. In another story, Hindustan Times headlines, Governor keeps Vijay waiting as Tamil Nadu deadlock deepens. The Tribune in its editorial piece says, hung mandate led Tamil Nadu Assembly floor decide. The paper writes that Tamil Nadu's unfolding post-election uncertainty has once again brought the constitutional role of the governor under scrutiny. With Vijay's Tamaraga Vetri Karagam falling short of the halfway mark, the question before Raj Bhavan is politically explosive yet constitutionally settled. Who should be invited to form the government? The constitution does not automatically grant the single largest party the right to govern. The governor is expected to determine which formation is most likely to command the confidence of the assembly. And finally, Financial Express, citing Niti Aayog's National Education Report released yesterday, says that Indian school kids are weakest in mathematics, higher reasoning. And with that, it's back to you, Abhishek.
0: Thank you, Subhadra. And now, before we end the bulletin, the headlines once again. BJP Central Observer for West Bengal Amit Shah to meet newly elected party MLAs in Kolkata to elect legislative leader today. Deadlock continues in Tamil Nadu over government formation as MLAs of VCK, CPI and CPIM to meet on lending support. President of Vietnam Tho Lam emphasizes India-Vietnam role in global supply chain and business forum in Mumbai. Commerce Minister Piyush Goyal reviews initiatives to strengthen India's position in global agriculture landscape. Saudi Arabia suspends US military access to its bases and airspace. And in IPL cricket, Lucknow Super Giants beat Royal Challengers Bengaluru by 9 runs using DLS method at the Ikana Stadium.

This is Akash Vani Shillong, the Northeast News Bulletin, read by Waidelang Pariat. First, we take a look at the headlines. The BJP-led NDA government in Assam will take oath for the third consecutive term on the 12th of this month. Manipur Chief Minister Yumnan Khemchan Singh reviews law and order situation with BSF officials after heavily armed militants attack villages in Kamjong district. Mizoram and Ministry of Jal Shakti sign MOU for implementing Jal Jeevan Mission 2.0. And now the news and details. In Assam, the BJP-led government will take oath for the third consecutive term on the 12th of this month. A high-level preparatory meeting for the swearing-in ceremony was held at Atal Bihari Vajpayee Bhavan in Guwahati yesterday in the presence of senior BJP leaders, including State BJP President Dilip Saikia. Addressing a press conference, Saikia informed that Prime Minister Narendra Modi will attend the event besides Union Home Minister Amit Shah, BJP National President Nitin Nabin, along with chief ministers and deputy chief ministers of various NDA-ruled states. The BJP Legislature Party meeting will be held on the 10th of this month, and Union Health Minister JP Nadda and Haryana Chief Minister Nayab Singh Saini will attend the meeting as central observers to oversee the election of the leader of the Legislature Party. Newly elected MLA of Koridang Assembly constituency, Dayocher I. Imchen, was sworn in as a member of the 14th Nagaland Legislative Assembly yesterday. The oath of office was administered by the Assembly Speaker, Sharangan Longkumer, Deputy Chief Minister Yang Thungo Patton, Parliamentary Affairs Minister K.G. Kenye, MLAs and others attended the ceremony. Imchen said that he is committed to serving the people with integrity, determination and sincerity. Expressing gratitude to the people, the MLA pledged to work together for a better future. In Mizoram, the Zoram People's Movement leader H. Lalram Tuanga was sworn in as the new mayor of the Aizawl Municipal Corporation yesterday. R. Lalompui, who represents Ward 16 comprising Bethlehem Veng, Bethlehem Ventlang and College Veng localities, was also sworn in as the new deputy mayor of the civic body. Alongside the mayor and deputy mayor, 17 other newly elected corporators, including 4 executive corporators, were administered oath of office by Aizawl Deputy Commissioner Lalriat Puya during the swearing-in ceremony. Manipur Chief Minister Yumnan Khemchan Singh yesterday reviewed the law and order situation in the state during a meeting with border security force officials after heavily armed militants attacked villages in Kamjong district. The meeting deliberated on measures to address emerging challenges in view of recent disturbances, with emphasis on coordinated and proactive response. The Chief Minister said that the state government reaffirmed its unwavering commitment to maintaining peace, stability and public safety across Manipur. The state has seen fresh tension after armed militants attacked and burnt several houses yesterday in the villages of Namli, Wangli and Choro in Kamjong district near the India-Myanmar border. Mizoram and Ministry of Jal Shakti's Department of Drinking Water and Sanitation signed a Memorandum of Understanding for the implementation of Jal Jeevan Mission 2.0. Union Minister for Jal Shakti C.R. Patil joined the program virtually from his office, while Mizoram Chief Minister Lal Duoma and Public Health Engineering Minister Lal Nil Loma and other officials also participated via video conference from Aizawl. In his virtual address, the Chief Minister stated that the JJM 2.0 agreement is vital to achieving the Developed India vision. He also urged to expedite the release of funds from the central share for JJM, which has been pending since December 2024. Lal Duoma also highlighted that Mizoram is among the first states to achieve 100% implementation under the initial JJM, providing functional tap water connections to 1,33,060 households. In Nagaland, a first-of-its-kind community-based waste-sorting unit, Diwas Hub, was launched in Dimapur yesterday under the Living for Environment initiative. Inaugurating the facility, Additional Principal Chief Conservator of Forests Territorial, Supong Nukshi, said the initiative marked an important step in bringing various stakeholders together to address waste management challenges. He noted that Nagaland continues to face serious issues in waste disposal due to inadequate systems and facilities, and stressed the need to change public perception on waste, which should be seen as a resource that can be recycled and reused for generating profit. He also urged the citizens to adopt the principles of reduce, reuse,

and recycle and emphasize collective responsibility in maintaining cleanliness and sustainable waste management. Arunachal Chief Minister Pema Khandu has announced the strengthening of the Creative Economy Cell within the CMO. The cell, which will act as a bridge between local talent and the global industry, facilitating linkages and career progression pathways. And in a significant revelation regarding industry expansion, the Chief Minister said that the state is looking toward digital giants to amplify local voices. He informed that strategic collaborations, including with global platforms such as Spotify, are being explored to handhold emerging singers and help them reach wider audiences. The Chief Minister also unveiled a vision to transform standalone competitions into a structured talent pipeline, ensuring that the state's youth can transition from the stage to sustainable professional careers in the global entertainment industry. The Minister for Scheduled Castes Welfare of Tripura, Sudhanshu Das, yesterday presided over a comprehensive review meeting at the Ambedkar College Conference Hall in Fatik Roy, Unakoti District, to evaluate the progress of ongoing government developmental works. During the meeting, the Minister conducted a detailed assessment of projects under the Public Works Department, Rural Development, Drinking Water and Sanitation, Power and the Pradhan Mantri Gram Sadak Yojana. The discussion focused on ensuring timely completion of projects and streamlining service delivery to ensure that the benefits of state and central schemes reach the grassroots level. In Meghalaya, the National People's Party yesterday held its General Executive Council meeting in Shillong. Attended by thousands of party leaders and workers, NPP National President and Chief Minister Conrad K. Sangma formally welcomed Dr. D.R.L. Nonglag into the party and announced him as the party's candidate for the upcoming Shillong Lok Sabha by-election. Sangma said that Dr. Nonglag's induction reflected a shared commitment towards protecting the identity, traditions and interests of Meghalaya's tribal communities. He described Dr. Nonglag as a respected academician and cultural figure whose experience and dedication would strengthen the party ahead of the Lok Sabha by-election. Arunachal Pradesh Minister for Education P.D. Sona yesterday held a meeting with U.S. Consul General Kolkata, Ms. Kathy Giles Diaz, along with Brafus Kalund, the Political and Economic Affairs, and Ms. Han Gomes and Abhijit Sharma in Itanagar. The meeting deliberated on collaboration under the LEADER program, focusing on technology, urban planning and natural disaster management, and opportunities to strengthen tourism development and operations planning. In a major crackdown on illegal timber smuggling in Tripura, Forest Department officials led by the Sonamura Subdivisional Forest Officer seized a massive consignment of illicit wood from the Paschim Jumer Dhepa area yesterday. Acting on a tip-off, the joint team, which included Melaghar Range Officer and several foresters, raided the residence of one Rajesh Nandi and found various species of timber worth several lakh rupees. Range Officer Sanjeev Sarkar said that since the family members failed to produce any valid documentation for the stock, the timber was confiscated and transported to the Melaghar Forest Range Office. A specific legal case is being initiated against the property owner. Akashvani Aizawl organized a walkathon this morning as part of the celebrations marking the broadcaster's 90th anniversary. The walkathon began from the Akashvani Aizawl station at Tui Kwatlang and concluded at Millennium Center. In Nagaland, Akashvani Kohima also organized a marathon this morning. It was flagged off by the Deputy Commissioner of Kohima, B. Henok Buchem, from Old MLA Hostel Junction and culminated at the High School Junction. Meanwhile, Akashvani Shillong is also organizing a marathon in the city tomorrow at 6 a.m. The objective is to promote public participation and awareness of Akashvani's legacy. The Tripura Board of Secondary Education will declare the results of the 2026 Madhyamik, Madrasa Alim, Higher Secondary and Madrasa Fazil examinations today at 12 noon. Students can check their results on the listed website www.tbse.tripura.gov.in. Once again, the website is www.tbse.tripura.gov.in. Now we take a look at the headlines once again. BJP-led NDA government in Assam will take oath for the third consecutive term on the 12th of this month. Manipur Chief Minister Yumnan Khemchen Singh reviews law and order situation with BSF officials after heavily armed militants attack villages in Kamjong district. And Mizoram and Ministry of Jal Shakti sign MOU for implementing Jal Jeevan Mission 2.0. And with that, we end the Northeast News Bulletin from Akashvani Shillong. Have a nice day.

Kanigrika Akashwani FM Jongpi, Bonchpi, FM Chispa, Lipoendra, Megats, Kumjua News on Air App, Blog, Hadiki Kubor Place, Honaka Akashwani, Shillong, Banna Delhi, Nipitanga program music on the Goa Kapurm Tagada Pra Sao Paulo.

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Kanigriga Akashwani FM Jongpi, Gabon Chapi FM Chispa Life and Remakers, Kumjua News on Air App, Kanigalonka Jingpin Bana, Kabadon Kam, Ka Deputy Commissioner East Khasi Hills District Shillong, Kala 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Friends, here is an important announcement. The Deputy Commissioner East Khasi Hills District Shillong informs that the Padma Awards, namely Padma Bibhushan, Padma Bhushan and Padma Shri, will be announced on the occasion of Republic Day 2027. The award seeks to recognize work of any distinction and are given for distinguished and exceptional achievements or services in all fields of discipline such as art, literature and education, sports, medicines, social work, science and engineering, public affairs, civil service, trade and industry, etc. All persons without any distinction of race, occupation, position or gender are eligible for these awards. Intending individuals from East Khasi Hills District who desire their names to be recommended to the government for the award are requested to send the nominations to the office of the Deputy Commissioner, East Khasi Hills District Shillong, on or before 20th June 2026. Details, information may be downloaded from the district website www.eastkhasihills.gov.in. 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

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So I have this message. It says hi sweet RJ. I'm Anita Ashok from Chennai. Please play the song Levitating from by Dua Lipa. And it's dedicated to Ramona Maya Clotilda Wanbianglin Kong D Susngi Ba Thomas and Marwen Jojo Rishbone. Thanks. Well, Anita, all the way from Chennai, thank you so much. You have a great day out there. Thank you so much. We'll do the honors. I'll play for you Dua Lipa's Levitating. 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

But getting a message about Kadu, Bong Hai, RJ, HP, Long Kumno, Manga, E. Congred, Yongs Basa, Pantam, Kunununu, Jura, Jong, Iba, Rana, Karkong, Nor, the Kerpong of Tajapi, Jura, Blackstain, What You Can Sting.

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If you are a fan of PSG, some good news as they hold the German club Bayern to reach the second straight Champions League final. They'll be meeting faced up front with Arsenal in the May 30 showcase games in Budapest. And of course, holders Paris Saint-Germain drew 1-1 at Bayern Munich on Wednesday to reach the Champions League final, earning a 6-5 victory or aggregate goals after the goal-laden first encounter. Ousmane Dembele's goal of the 3 minutes set PSG on the way, while Bayern could not get the better of the French sides, which was very organized defense until Harry Kane's leveler deep in second half stoppage time. So the French side will face Arsenal in the May 30 game in Budapest after the London club 1-0 victory over Atletico Madrid on Tuesday secured a 2-1 aggregate win. Of course, the coach says the character we showed against a team like Bayern is so positive. We are so happy to reach a second Champions League final in a row. It is very intense.

All right, friends, you're still tuned to Akashwani FM Jongpi, broadcasting on FM 103.6 MHz and live streaming news on air app. Well, friends, it's time for me to wrap up this edition of Music on the Go. Or today at 10, I beg your pardon, we will be back with next edition of Jewels of Time, that is 11 a.m. Till we meet again, have a nice day.

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2: 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Well, yes, my dear friends, I hope you've had an amazing time with your very own RJ AD. 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All right, my dear friends, in this program, we have for you popular songs of the yesteryears, and do stay tuned. I'll be playing back-to-back songs for your listening pleasure. Yes, starting this program, a song O Carol, to be followed by a song called Cotton Fields, and many more songs for your listening pleasure. 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

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I walked alone between some old adobe haciendas. Suddenly, I heard the plaintive cry of a young Mexican girl.

Well, my dear friends, that's all we have for you in this edition of the program called Jewess of Time. And yes, I hope you've had an amazing time listening to all those popular songs of the yesteryears. Well, do stay tuned. In a short while from now, we'll bring for you a program called Fun Unlimited exactly at 12 o'clock. And yes, this show will continue to 105. So do stay tuned to our station, Akashwani FM, Jongpi.

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2: All right, my dear friends, yes, the time by our studio clock reads 12 o'clock and we now welcome you to our program called Fun Unlimited, where we have you, which is an interactive program based on fun topics and yes, with lots and lots of music. Yes, live from this station of Akash Wani FM Jompi, it's your very own RJ Juliana. And yes, my dear friends, before we go ahead and kickstart with this program, let me remind you, if you want to participate in this program after we have given you the topical discussion, you can send in your message or your answers in the number 9485102311. Yes, to participate in this program, Fun Unlimited, I want you to save this number and maybe you can send in your answers in a short while after we have given you the topic. The number goes 9485102311. Itu number bang ang himentan udah yung number uba kilaban ni Shimenta hagani program Fun Unlimited ka ba watch pin nagani station gejongi kata ka Akash Wani FM Jongpi sachi sian ngan pin kemau number 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

Well, my dear friends, it's almost time for me to wrap up this program, Fun Unlimited. Thank you so much for those of you who have participated. And yes, those of you who are tuning in. And yes, do stay tuned in a short while from now at 105. We shall really Akashwani Delhi for the news in English. The Palonos nga, program Fun Unlimited, but how I glad they are that rock a poor being pin good. Yeah, can you program with me? But a crushy when you think about a shim and tower, kumjuru, yak tiki barang snap, yak a station gajungi. Daya sabasnam, yak a station gajungi had in Patuni poor, hack a poor sheep, jail last sun minute in yeso, but Akashwani Delhi, Nakabantaka, Kubor, Hakakti in Paring, but yes one pie, hack a poor sheep, jail a lash permanent, Nakabantas, Kubiki program given board, Nakani station gajungi. The Daya Sari. Snap your station Akashwani FM Jompi.

This is Akashvani, the news read by Valsa Williams. Prime Minister Narendra Modi will visit Somnath Temple in Gujarat on the 11th of May to mark 75 years since the restored temple was inaugurated by India's first president, Rajendra Prasad, in 1951. The Prime Minister today wrote an article in a national daily paper and shared this information. In his article, he said it was a privilege for him to attend two important events related to Somnath within a few months. Earlier this year, Prime Minister Modi attended the Somnath Swabhiman Parv, which marked 1,000 years since the first attack on the temple. The Prime Minister called Somnath a symbol of India's civilizational strength and resilience. He said the temple's journey represents a movement from destruction to creation and shows how faith and culture can survive even after repeated attacks and hardships. The Prime Minister remembered the role of the Iron Man of India, Sardar Vallabhbhai Patel, in rebuilding the temple after independence. Mr. Modi said Patel had strongly believed that the reconstruction of Somnath was a national duty. The West Bengal BJP Legislature Party will meet in Kolkata this afternoon to elect its leader. The party's central observer and Union Home Minister Amit Shah will be present in the meeting. The BJP registered a historic victory in the just-held assembly elections, ending the TMC's 15-year rule in the state. The swearing-in ceremony of West Bengal's first BJP government will be held at Brigade Parade Ground in Kolkata tomorrow. Prime Minister Narendra Modi, Home Minister Amit Shah, BJP President Nitin Naveen and Chief Ministers of all NDA-ruled states are expected to attend the swearing-in ceremony. Defence Research and Development Organisation DRDO and the Indian Air Force have successfully conducted the maiden flight trial of the Tactical Advanced Range Augmentation Tara weapon off the coast of Odisha yesterday. In a statement, the Defence Ministry said the modular range extension kit Tara is the country's first indigenous glide weapon system that converts unguided warheads into precision guided weapons. Defence Minister Rajnath Singh has congratulated DRDO, IAF, DCPP and the industry for the maiden flight trial. In a major boost to railway safety and modernization, Indian Railways has sanctioned expansion of the Indigenous Kavach Automatic Train Protection System across key routes of Northern Railway at a total cost of around 362 crore rupees. The sanctioned works include provision of Kavach over nearly 1,478 route kilometres, covering important sections of Firozpur and Jammu divisions. Kavach is India's indigenously developed automatic train protection system that helps prevent collisions by automatically applying brakes in case of unsafe movement. The technology also assists loco pilots in maintaining safe train operations through continuous communication between locomotives, signalling systems and trackside equipment. External Affairs Minister Dr. S. Jaishankar has emphasized on India's burgeoning role as a pillar of global economic stability and highlighted the nation's significant contribution to international prosperity. The minister made these remarks during

0: an address to representatives from various sections of Surinamese society in Suriname.
1: India contributes to the 17% of the total global growth. We help to de-risk the international economy. We help to give more possibilities. We are creating more options. We are today negotiating and concluding more free trade agreements for countries to avail of it. And along with that, we are trying to create a global footprint so that our impact on the international economy and the de-risking of the world is as impactful, as far-reaching as possible.
0: The Enforcement Directorate has registered a case against Gamescraft Technologies Limited and its associated entities over allegations of cheating and fraud related to online real money gaming platforms. The case is based on multiple FIRs filed against the company and its founders in connection with allegations of cheating and fraud. ED said there are multiple FIRs registered against the company related to suicide committed by the victims. Minister of State for External Affairs Keerthivardhan Singh has said India's approach to migration is guided by the core operational principles of protection of migrants, comprehensive governance across the migration life cycle, and strong international cooperation. And with that, we end this news bulletin.

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2: Alright, my friends, yes, welcome to program. It's time for me to kickstart with this program called FM Super Hits. And let me also remind our dear listeners that you are still tuned to our station, Akashwani FM Jongpi, and live from the studios of Akashwani FM Jongpi is your very own RJ Juliana. Alright, my dear friends, in this program, we play for you back-to-back English hits only. So do stay tuned. The first five songs I'm going to play for you is called Something Just Like This, to be followed by a song called Calm Down, Can We Pretend, Bidi Bidi Bomb Bomb, and a song called Who Says. Five back-to-back songs for your listening pleasure. Kindly stay tuned to our station. And yes, this program will continue until 2 o'clock, so I hope you'll have an amazing time listening to all these songs that I've lined up just for your listening pleasure.

kutru ya kene program go jungi FM Super Hits bat ngin ya so ba ka Akashwani Delhi naga benta ka kubor hak tin pareng ban buat ka kubor hak tin hindi ha ka por ara la khat san ban ngin pai par rinkat bat ka program FM request ka por arsteng naga ni station go jungi ka Akashwani Shillong.

Well, my dear friends, with this song Sweet But Psycho, it is time for me to wrap up this program called FM Super Hits. I hope you've enjoyed listening to all those songs. Cute. For your listening pleasure, kindly stay tuned in a short while from now at 2 o'clock. We shall relay Akashwani Delhi for the news in English to be followed by the news in Hindi at 2:15. And we will be back with the program FM request at 2:30. So do stay tuned to our station, Akashwani FM Jompi. Dipalot Noskam, Dagani Gajarwang.

0: Good afternoon. This is Akashvani and I am Valsa Williams with the Midday News. The headlines. West Bengal BJP Legislature Party to meet in Kolkata today to elect its leader. DRDO and Indian Air Force successfully conduct maiden flight trial of indigenous Tara glide weapon. Prime Minister Narendra Modi describes Somnath Temple as timeless symbol of Bharat's resilience, unity and civilizational strength. US Court of International Trade declares Trump administration's 10% universal tariff levied on imports from India and other countries illegal. US President Donald Trump says United States and European Union are united in ensuring that Iran never acquires nuclear weapons. And in IPL cricket, Delhi Capitals to take on Kolkata Knight Riders in Delhi this evening. The West Bengal BJP Legislature Party will meet in Kolkata this afternoon to elect its leader. The party's central observer and Union Home Minister Amit Shah will be present in the meeting. The BJP registered a historic victory in the just-held assembly elections, ending the TMC's 15-year rule in the state. More from our correspondent.
1: From the airport, Mr. Shah went straight to Dakshineshwar Kali Temple, where he offered prayers before moving on to his next engagements. Later today, he will attend a meeting with the BJP's newly elected MLAs at the Bishwa Bangla Convention Centre, where the leader of the legislative party will be formally elected. Home Minister will remain in Kolkata overnight. Tomorrow morning, he is scheduled to attend the oath-taking ceremony of the party's elected members at Brigade Parade Ground. The event will also see the presence of Prime Minister Narendra Modi, along with the host of union ministers and several chief ministers from BJP-ruled states. Since the oath-taking ceremony is being held on the occasion of Rabindra Jayanti, special emphasis is also being given to cultural performances. The BJP is planning to showcase Bengali culture through Rabindra Sangeet and other cultural presentations.
2: Sandeep Dasgupta, Akashvani News, Kolkata.
0: Discussions on forming the new government in Kerala are progressing. Congress, the leading party of the UDF, is expected to announce its leader by Sunday. Congress sources informed that the decision on the legislative party leader will be taken by the national leadership based on the report submitted by the party observers to Kerala. More from our correspondent.
3: The focus of discussions over the chief minister's post in Kerala has now shifted to New Delhi. Following the meeting of the Congress Legislative Party, the observers appointed by the All India Congress leadership returned to Delhi on Thursday itself. The final decision on the Congress Parliamentary Party leader in Kerala is expected to be announced after consultations with the national leadership. Meanwhile, demonstrations and poster campaigns supporting various leaders are continuing across Kerala. Campaigns are actively being carried out in favor of former KPCC president and former opposition leader Ramesh Chennithala, current opposition leader V.D. Sadishan, and sitting MP K.C. Venugopal. The Congress High Command is expected to announce the decision on the parliamentary party leader.

0: ബൈ സൺഡേ. മിതി എം പള്ളുരുത്തി, ആകാശവാണി ന്യൂസ്, തിരുവനന്തപുരം.
1: In Tamil Nadu, the challenge for the single largest party, TVK, continues. With hectic parleying, left parties have huddled in discussions on lending support to the majority. In a related development, senior BJP leader B.L. Santosh has said the Congress will be ashamed of its decision in Tamil Nadu. He also said that only time can decide on who will rule Tamil Nadu. More from our correspondent.
2: On the whole, the milestone of forming a new government for the new entrant TVK, which is the single largest party in the state, is yet to be figured out. There has been political and legal talks also on the prevailing situation by the TVK. Several rounds of talks with CPI, CPM and VCK is to be completed today. DMK chief MK Stalin is also holding meeting with senior party colleagues. Political commentators are of the opinion that the stalemate situation should be resolved as soon as possible. Joy, Akashvani reporting from Chennai.
1: The Defence Research and Development Organisation, DRDO, and the Indian Air Force, IAF, have successfully conducted the maiden flight trial of the Tactical Advanced Range Augmentation, Tara, weapon off the coast of Odisha yesterday. Defence Minister Rajnath Singh has congratulated DRDO, IAF, DCPP and the industry for the maiden flight trial. He described it as a significant development in advancing India's indigenous defence capabilities. A report.
3: Tara is India's first indigenous glide weapon system that converts unguided warheads into precision-guided weapons. It has been designed and developed by the Research Center Imarat, Hyderabad, along with other DRDO laboratories. The indigenous glide weapon system is the first to utilize state-of-the-art low-cost systems aimed at enhancing the lethality and accuracy of a low-cost weapon to neutralize ground-based targets. The development of the kit has been undertaken with development cum production partners and other Indian industries, which have already started production activity. With Ankit Kumar, Soumya Sharan, Akashvani News, Delhi.
1: Prime Minister Narendra Modi will visit Somnath Temple in Gujarat on the 11th of May to mark 75 years since the restored temple was inaugurated by India's first President Rajendra Prasad in 1951. The Prime Minister today wrote an article in the National Daily Paper and shared this information. In his article, he said it was a privilege for him to attend two important events related to Somnath within a few months. Earlier this year, Prime Minister Modi attended the Somnath Swabhiman Parv, which marked 1,000 years since the first attack on the temple. The Prime Minister called Somnath a symbol of India's civilizational strength, unity and resilience. Akashvani organized a marathon in the national capital today as part of the celebrations marking 90 years of its distinguished service to the nation. The nearly 3.5-kilometer marathon began from Akashvani Bhavan and passed through Krishi Bhavan, Rail Bhavan and the RBI building before concluding at Akashvani Bhavan. Employees of Akashvani, Doordarshan and Prasar Bharati, along with their family members, participated in the marathon. All participants were awarded a finisher medal, while trophies were presented to the top three finishers in both male and female categories. Our correspondent reports the Prasar Bharati CEO Gaurav Dwivedi and Director General of Akashvani, Rajiv Kumar Jain, flagged off the run.
4: Similar marathon and walkathon events are being organized across Akashvani's extensive nationwide network, ensuring widespread public engagement and outreach during the 90-year celebration. On the occasion, Prasar Bharati CEO Gaurav Dwivedi said that the marathon will take the message of the fitness movement to the people. Director General of Akashvani, Rajiv Kumar Jain, said that a series of events will be organized this month at 232 Akashvani Kendra across the country. He said the celebration marks the contribution of Akashvani as a public broadcaster in serving the country. The event aims to promote the message of fitness, public participation and national unity in line with the government's vision of a healthy and active India. The initiative reflects Akashvani's continued commitment to connecting with citizens and promoting socially relevant cause beyond broadcasting. Akashvani was established in 1936 and continues to be one of the country's most trusted broadcasting platforms. In an age dominated by digital world, Akashvani continues to hold a special place in people's lives, blending nostalgia with relevance. It broadcasts news, music and public service programs in various languages. Through this marathon, Akashvani not only celebrates its glorious history, but also promotes the messages of fitness, unity, public outreach. Aman Yadav, Akashvani News, Delhi.
1: This is Akashvani giving you the news. 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Union Minister for Civil

0: Aviation Kinjarapu Ram Mohan Naidu has asserted that India is rapidly transforming from being the world's fastest growing aviation market into a major global destination for aircraft leasing and financing. Delivering the keynote address at the India Aircraft Leasing and Financing Summit 2.0 at Gift City in Gandhinagar today, the minister stated that Gujarat serves as India's window to the world, leading the charge in bringing aviation financing home, with Gift City becoming a global centre for aircraft leasing and financing.
1: India has emerged not merely as one of the world's fastest growing economies, but also as a nation that the world looks to for inspiration, for partnership, and more importantly, for leadership. India's aviation sector is not merely growing, it is transforming at a pace that is catching the attention of the entire world. Passenger traffic in financial year 26 alone has touched 191 million on combined domestic and international routes.
0: External Affairs Minister Dr. S. Jaishankar has emphasized on India's burgeoning role as a pillar of global economic stability and highlighted the nation's significant contribution to international prosperity. The minister made these remarks during an address to representatives from various sections of Surinamese society in Suriname. He pointed to recent data to underscore the scale of India's impact, stating that according to IMF expectation of global growth this year, India contributes 17% of the total global growth.
2: India contributes to the 17% of the total global growth. We help to de-risk the international economy. We help to give more possibilities. We are creating more options. We are today negotiating and concluding more free trade agreements for countries to avail of it. And along with that, we are trying to create a global footprint so that our impact on the international economy and the de-risking of the world is as impactful, as far-reaching as possible.
0: Minister of State for External Affairs Kirti Vardhan Singh has said India's approach to migration is guided by the core operational principles of protection of migrants, comprehensive governance across the migration life cycle, and strong international cooperation. The minister was addressing the heads of delegations to the Second International Migration Review Forum at the Permanent Mission of India to the United Nations, New York.
3: Our approach to migration governance is anchored in a holistic and pragmatic framework guided by the core operational principles of protection of migrants, comprehensive governance across the migration life cycle, and strong international cooperation. India has concluded comprehensive bilateral mobility agreements and MOUs with 23 countries and is pursuing several more to create sustainable pathways for fair and ethical mobility. This is the key to ensure migrant welfare through safe and regular migration pathways.
0: A U.S. federal court has struck down President Donald Trump administration's 10% blanket global tariffs, calling them unlawful, in a major setback to the White House's trade policy. According to reports, the U.S. Court of International Trade, in a split 2-1 ruling, said the administration failed to justify the tariffs under Section 122 of the 1974 Trade Act. The court noted that the government did not establish the existence of a serious balance of payments crisis required under the law. U.S. President Donald Trump has said the United States and the European Union are united in ensuring that Iran never acquires nuclear weapons. In a social media post, Trump said he held a great call with European Commission President Ursula von der Leyen and discussed the situation in West Asia. The fragile ceasefire in West Asia is under severe strain after a wave of military escalations overnight. The U.S. military confirmed its naval forces came under Iranian missile, drone and fast boat attacks in the Strait of Hormuz, responding by eliminating inbound threats. Three U.S. Navy destroyers successfully transited the strait under fire, with President Donald Trump saying American vessels sustained no damage, while U.S. forces dealt what he called great damage to the attackers. More from our correspondent.
4: The United Arab Emirates moved swiftly to defend its territory early Friday. The National Emergency Crisis and Disaster Management Authority confirmed UAE air defense systems were activated at approximately 6:30 in the morning local time to intercept incoming missile and drone threats. Separately, Iran's military reported U.S. strikes hit civilian areas across multiple sites in southern Iran, a claim Washington has not directly addressed. The competing narratives from both sides reflect the deep mistrust complicating the emerging 14-point peace framework, one that would pause hostilities and open a 30-day window for final negotiations.

0: On Iran's nuclear program, sanctions relief and Strait of Hormuz transit arrangements. This is Vinod Kumar for Akashvani News from Dubai.
1: In IPL cricket, Delhi Capitals will face Kolkata Knight Riders at Arun Jaitley Stadium in Delhi today. The match will begin at 7:30 p.m. Yesterday, Lucknow Super Giants defeated Royal Challengers Bengaluru by 9 runs in a rain-affected match at Bharat Ratna Shri Atal Bihari Vajpayee Khana Cricket Stadium in Lucknow. And now, before we end the bulletin, the headlines once again. West Bengal BJP Legislature Party to meet in Kolkata today to elect its leader. DRDO and Indian Air Force successfully conduct maiden flight trial of indigenous Tara glide weapon. Prime Minister Narendra Modi describes Somnath Temple as timeless symbol of Bharat's resilience, unity and civilizational strength. U.S. Court of International Trade declares Trump administration's 10% universal tariff levied on imports from India and other countries illegal. U.S. President Donald Trump says United States and European Union are united in ensuring that Iran never acquires nuclear weapons. And in IPL cricket, Delhi Capitals to take on Kolkata Knight Riders in Delhi this evening. With that, we end the midday news.

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0: Well, my dear friends, one of my favorite songs there, Bak Khuda To Bhi Ho, from the movie Kismet Connection. And we do have a first caller online. 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
0: Oi, good afternoon. 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
1: 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Di saka bagi message, akan ikinti, blessed afternoon to you, Juju, Bayit, and to all the beautiful listeners, please play for me, You're Beautiful by James Blunt. If you don't have, okay, toh, I do have that song. The I would like to dedicate this song to all my radio friends, all the RGs, all the FM listeners, and to my family members. And especially it goes out to you, Juju. Thank you so much. Well, thank you so much. God bless you with lots and lots of love from Baya Itlang. Well, thank you so much, Baya Itlang, for sending us your request. And yes, for dedicating that song, especially for me. You're beautiful as well, Baya Itlang. And yes, this song goes especially for you as well. All right, my dear friends, you too can participate in this program and send in your request via message in the number 948510-2311, or you can either call us in the number 2911702. Well, you're tuned to the program FM Request with your very own RG Juliana, and yes, we do have, let's say, half an hour left to continue with this program, so do participate in this show called FM Request. As for now, let us go ahead and listen to all three beautiful songs requested by the listeners. A song by Eminem, Lose Yourself, to be followed by a song from the movie Har Dil Jo Pyar Karega, Dil Dil Diwana, and a song, a beautiful song by James Blunt called You're Beautiful. Three back-to-back songs for your listening pleasure. Kindly stay tuned to our station, Akashwani FM Jongpi.

you had one shot, one opportunity to seize everything you ever wanted in one moment, would you capture it?

Well, my dear friends, that's all I have for you in this edition of the program FM Request. Thank you so much for tuning in and, yes, for participating and for making this program a huge success. Kindly stay tuned. My time, it's over. And, yes, you'll be joined by RJ Nini in a short while from now with the rest of the shows. So do stay tuned to our station, Akashwani FM Chongpi. The Palono Singap Kapojong Hakalakut Mantasni, the Kulishibun Yabarok, the Brahishimanta, Hagani program FM Request, the Dangesa, Dangesangap, the station Kajongi Pinse, Dondakat, but the RJ Nini, but Pinya, you programs keep on. 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
1: Hi dear friends, this is Chetan, your RJ on Spice, the voice of hope. Welcome to this most important topic, which would be interesting to all of us since we are talking about women being the backbone of the family. I am sure all of you, my friends, will agree. Let me ask you one thing. What do you think about women and the role played by them in your life? Think again. Think of your grandmother, mother, sister, wife, daughter. The values which your grandmother have given you, the protection, the care, love, then comes mother. Do you just give a gift to your mother and make Mother's Day special for her? Or make every day special for her by caring, loving, giving attention? Friends, we would all agree heartily that women are indeed the backbone of the family and the bedrock of a nation. They bring life into the world, they sense the cries of an infant, their instincts are to care for the old, the sick and those in need. Our mothers, sisters and daughters share a core value of caring for others. From our childhood, we have witnessed women play a vital role and are backbone of a family. Think of a day, start from morning till night, who takes care of all the stuff done at home, cooking, cleaning, washing clothes. Homemakers are more engaged in their home than working women. Friends, exceptions are always there. Women work from home also, that they can give optimum time to family and their career too. Ambition to make a career of their own is good, but if your child gets neglected, then it will harm you in the long run. Women, when given a chance to do a red collar job or a white collar job or a blue collar job, they do wonders. Women are more patient, calm, strong, focused than men. People talk about women's empowerment. I feel, why is the need for empowering women? They are already strong, but friends, the society in which we live is still men oriented. It may be changing though. Men can't see women more successful than them, though exceptions are always there again. If this hurts men's ego, I am talking about the orthodox ones, not all men. If a woman gets ill in a family, the whole family gets affected. It makes the family paralyzed. Best way out of is to share the workload of home. Men should start cooking at home, wash clothes. Many family men already do it and also make your little ones independent. Let them cook their meal once in a week. It will be an activity for them and they will also learn to cook. Women are much sensible to take care of the family finances. The reason is men are so busy making money that they don't have time to think where to invest, earn money. Women should always be encouraged to get higher education so that they can pass on the education to their children. You must have noticed, guys, that an educated woman is an asset to the family. She can lead the family business. She can do anything. There are dreams in her eyes also. A woman protects, cares, loves, fights for injustice and expects support from other family members. People judge because they can't accept change. The people who can't digest women's success will always drag women back by ethical or non-ethical ways. Don't bother about those people. Say true to yourselves. What do you think about it? You can call or message us at 095-15-22-7039, 095-15-22-7039, or write to us at feedbackamc1@gmail.com. That's feedbackamc1@gmail.com. Thank you for staying tuned. Let us continue to discuss further about women being the backbone of the family. Women are not only the backbone of the family, but are also the caretakers of society. They provide strength and virtual support to others. They always make sure that everybody is safe and secure. Taking care and providing protection to others is a part of women's nature. Women also have a lot of strength. They are often able to handle difficult situations better than men. Women emote a crucial role in the society. Without them, humankind would not be able to function duly. Women form the pivot around which the family evolves. They are also typically the primary caregivers.

caregivers in a family. They have to take the family and household chores side by side. All these things make a woman diligent so that she can maintain a balance between all these things so beautifully. Women can withstand all the harsh times the family can go through. Women can hold the family emotionally and financially when the need arises. That may be an incredible job, but it is essential to the health of a family. Guys, in the modern world, one of the main reasons why women are the backbone of a society is because they play an integral role in the economy. Women are now breadwinners in many families. They are also forming their businesses at a remarkable rate. In addition, women are more likely than men to subsidize their money on education and healthcare. We need to support women by providing them with resources and information to overcome challenges and achieve their goals. Additionally, we can show our support for women by speaking out against discrimination and violence against women. We must surely acknowledge that they are the ones who give birth to new life. They nurture the young, they play an essential role in the maintenance and continuation of a society as a whole. Without women, society would crumble. That is why it's so important to support and empower women everywhere. When we do, we are not only making the world a better place for them and also for ourselves and future generations. There are many roles that women plays throughout her life. It is amazing that she manages this with so much courage. As a daughter, when she is born, she brings a new meaning to her parents' life. Many aspirations and dreams make way when the daughter is born in a family. It's quite a popular belief that a daughter cares for her folks more than a son would do. And it is true to an extent. Women are more sensitive and considerate, especially when it comes to bonds and relationships. As a sister, a woman gives love and warmth to her brothers and sisters. It goes without saying that certain values and morals are not inherited or adapted. They are inborn traits, those come as part and parcel of being a woman. To have a sister who acts as a friend and a confidant too is such a delight for any brother. As a friend, it is scientifically proven that fact a female's body is equipped with hormones that make her more sensitive and emotional than a man. This is what makes a woman a better friend. The ability to relate and analyze a situation compassionately make it easier to resolve life, especially when it comes to friends. When a man brings home a bride, he is always expecting that he has got a partner for life who is going to make his life happy and joyful. Often in doing so, many times her own dreams get sacrificed, but that goes without a complaint. That's a wife. As a daughter-in-law with a married life comes a new role, to be the daughter of a new set of parents, and she takes this one with equal love and compassion. And when a child is born, a mother is born too. She becomes a mother, she takes a new birth in the form of her own children because she starts seeing a new life right from the beginning. She becomes the mentor, the friend, the philosopher and the guide too. As a professional in today's times, when education is imperative and career for a woman is no more a taboo, women are pronouncing their presence in the professional world with enhanced power and enthusiasm. Entrepreneurs, businesswomen, CEOs and high-profile professionals, we have a fleet of them around us. Then comes a time when she weds off her prized possessions, her children, and becomes a mother-in-law, welcoming new additions to the family and promising them a home just like the one they bid farewell to. As a grandmother, she ages. She takes up a new role of becoming a grandparent to the newest of the family, her grandchildren. Women spend huddled close to our grandma, listening to her stories while eating the delicious goodies she prepares for us, stays etched in our minds forever. That's a lot of roles to play, and that's why it is said, the hand that rocks the cradle rules the world. We wish that all women can see that they change the world for the better when they really identify themselves and recognize their special importance to the continuity of human species. Friends, make sure you express your appreciation to her by sending flowers and watch her face light up every year. You've been listening to Spice, the Voice of Hope, a program produced and sponsored by Adventist Media Center. 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I repeat, 0951522703. 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

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Our studio clock reads 10 minutes past 4, and we welcome each and every one of you to our women's program, where, like we do every Friday, we feature amazing songs by our very, very talented Khasi female singers. So we have a lot of amazing artists lined up for you. Let's start off ahead with the first song here on our playlist from Nathway Gaminor. It's Catherine Pingrop here with Tang Bat Pi. Then right after that, we have Nat from Naki Tway Kadonut. It's Rilom. It's again Gong Catherine Pingrop. 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

To wrap up our women's program today, this is Kong Pauline Konglam here with the last song on our playlist. This is Go Simbarit. Friends, after this song, we are going to relay Akashvani Delhi for the news in Hindi at 5, to be followed by the news in English at 5 past 5. And then at 10 past 5, we're going to come right back to 103.6 Akashvani FM Jongpi for Filmy SMS, a show where you can place a request for your favourite Hindi song, all by sending in a text to the number 948510211. So enjoy the rest of the song and stay tuned, and we'll be right back.

0: scheme was proposed at the legislature party meeting and formally announced by Union Home Minister Amit Shah in the presence of newly elected BJP MLAs and senior party leaders.
1: लगभग आठ प्रस्ताव और समर्थन प्राप्त हुए हैं और सभी प्रस्ताव और समर्थन एक ही नाम के मिले हैं। उसके बाद दूसरे नाम के लिए भी सबको समय दिया गया, पर्याप्त समय दिया गया, मगर कोई दूसरा नाम नहीं आया है। इसलिए केंद्रीय पर्यवेक्षक के रूप में मैं श्री शुभेंदु अधिकारी जी को पश्चिम बंगाल विधानमंडल दल के नेता के रूप में निर्वाचित घोषित करता हूँ।
0: The swearing-in ceremony of the new BJP government will be held at the Brigade Parade Ground in Kolkata tomorrow. Government has a domestic LPG supply across the country is smooth and no dry out has been reported at any distributorship. Addressing an inter-ministerial briefing in New Delhi, Secretary in the Ministry of Petroleum and Natural Gas, Sujata Sharma said that the government's efforts has been to ensure that domestic consumers do not face any shortage of gas and that prices remain stable amid the evolving situation in West Asia. Director of the Ministry of Ports, Shipping and Waterways, Upesh Kumar Sharma, said that government continues to engage with every stakeholder to ensure the welfare of all Indian seafarers and uninterrupted maritime operations.
2: All Indian seafarers in the region are safe and there is no incident involving Indian flag vessel reported in the past 48 hours. The ministry through the Directorate General of Shipping has facilitated the safe repatriation of more than 3,019 Indian seafarers so far, including 20 in the last 48 hours from various locations across the Gulf region. Port operations across India remain normal and no congestion has been reported.
0: Additional Secretary Gulf in the Ministry of External Affairs, Asim R. Mahajan, said the ministry continues to closely monitor developments in the West Asia region with a focus on ensuring safety, security and welfare of the large Indian community there. He underlined that Indian Embassy in Tehran has facilitated the movement of 2,546 Indian nationals out of Iran through land border routes. The Maharashtra State Board of Secondary and Higher Secondary Education declared the secondary school certificate examination results for February-March 2026 today. According to official sources released by the board, out of the total of registered candidates, 16,164 students appeared for the examinations, while 14,52,246 students passed. The Class 10 examinations were conducted from February 20th to March 18th across Maharashtra. Joint Secretary in the Ministry of Minority Affairs, Ram Singh, chaired a review meeting of the central government organizations under Pradhan Mantri Jan Vikas Karyakram to review implementation progress and strengthen non-ground delivery of projects. In a social media post, Ministry of Minority Affairs said that the review covered completing non-starter work, updating physical units, submitting utilization certificates and financial reconciliation. External Affairs Minister Dr. Ajay Shankar has emphasized on India's burgeoning role as a pillar of global economic stability and highlighted the nation's significant contribution to international prosperity. The minister made these remarks during an address to representatives from various sections of Surinamese society in Suriname. As part of our series People's Padma on Akashwani, in our upcoming episode, we speak to Dr. Ramamurthy Sridhar, a pioneer in radio broadcasting in India. He will be honored with the prestigious Padma Shri. To listen to the conversation, tune into 100.1 Akashwani Gold after this bulletin. You can also listen to it on our News on AIR app and News on AIR official YouTube channel. It will also be broadcast tomorrow morning at 9:10 a.m. India's Simranjeet Kaur advanced to the semi-finals of the women's recurve individual event at the Archery World Cup Stage 2 in Shanghai today. In her first time on a World Cup final stage, Simranjeet doubled Fong Yu Zhu's 10 count of 2 in the quarterfinal, dropping an impressive 27-28, 29-3 end score to sweep aside her Chinese Taipei counterpart 6-0. And in IPL cricket, Delhi Capitals will face Kolkata Knight Riders at Arun Jaitley Stadium in Delhi today. The match is scheduled to begin at 7:30 p.m. And with that, we end this news bulletin.
3: You've been listening to the news in Hindi and the news in English, which was relayed to you from Akashvani Delhi. And we now welcome you back to 103.6 Akashvani FM Jompi. This is Nini hanging out with you in the studios, and a very good afternoon to everyone of you tuned into our station right now. You are here with us on the show where you can place a request for your favorite Hindi song, and all you have to do is just drop in a text. You are with us on Filmy SMS, and the number that you can text us

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Young pleasant evening to you, my lovely Konkonini, and to all the listeners. Please play Me Duria, okay, Duria from the film Break Kebat. I would like to dedicate this song first to you, to all my beautiful radio friends, and to all the RJs and FM listeners, and especially it goes out to my love, Hebrit. Thank you so much. God bless you, and with lots of love from Baya Yit Lang. Just like the name. Thank you so much, Baya Yit. It's lovely for you that you can join us today. I hope that you're well, and so especially for you and all of your friends. We do have this song that you've requested from Break Gibbot, and we're definitely going to play it for you on our show. And then moving on to the next text, we have Kavya here joining in. Kavya says, hello RJ, please play me the song Agar Tum Saath Ho. Please forgive me, I don't know it well, the name of the song, but it's the right song, Kavya. And Kavya here wants to dedicate the song to me and to all the listeners, and this song goes especially out to you as well. So let's go on ahead and listen to these four tracks back to back. We have Hale Dil from Murder, If You Hold My Hand from the film ABCD2, it's Benny Dial, and we have Duriya He Zaruri. This is a song by Monica Dogra and Vishal Dadlani from Break Kebat, and Agar Tum Saath Ho, especially for our friend Kavya. So keep on sending in your texts to the number 94851-02311.

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yes indeed friends you can still send in your text to the number 9485102311 if you'd like to place a request for your favorite Hindi song. You're here with us on Filmy SMS coming to you live on 103.6 Akashvani FM Jong Pi and this is Nini hanging out with you in the studios playing for you your favorite song.

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And this goes out to you out there, my radio friends, and all the listeners and my family members. Bye-bye and have a great evening, Ed. Well, thank you so much, Jojo, for joining us just in the nick of time. And especially for you and all of your family members and your friends as well, we do have English for English lined up. So let's go on ahead and listen to these three tracks back to back on 103.6 Akashwani FM Jongpi.

So friends, we wrap up our Filmy SMS for today with this last song on our playlist. This is English Vinglish here, a song that has been requested by our friend Jojo. Well, thank you so much for all of you who've sent in your lovely messages. I'm sure that you've all enjoyed listening to the songs that you've asked for, and I've also enjoyed listening to all of the songs that you've asked for. And for those of our friends whose songs I could not play today, please do not mind, please not be angry. Do try again the next time, and I'll do my best to play all of your requests once again. Right after the song, my friends, we're going to relay Akashvani Shillong for the news in Garo at 5:06, and then at 6:15, we're going to come right back to 103.6. Akashvani FM Jongpi for Easy Drive with me, friend Nini.

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1: You've been listening to the news in Garu, which was relayed to you from Akash Vani Shillong, and we now welcome you back to 103.6 Akash Vani FM Jompi. This is Nini hanging out with you in the studios, and a very good evening to all of you who have just tuned in into the show. Well, you are here with us on Easy Drive, a show where we keep you company by playing some amazing songs for you to listen to, perhaps you. Whether you're on your way home or you're already home and you're having a bit of a rest after, you know, your whole day of hard work. So let's go on ahead and start off with some oldies but goodies, oldie-ish. Well, we have Natalie Imbruglia here with a song called Satellite starting off. Then right after that, we have Michelle Branch with a song.

Honey Magnolia. You're here with us on Easy Drive, coming to you on 103.6 Akashvani FM Jongpi, and this is Nini hanging out with you in the studios.

So yes, as Akash Vani or India Radio celebrates 90 years of radio broadcasting in India, let us talk about the role that All India Radio, now Akash Vani, had in the struggle for India's independence, the national integration, and also what role did it play during the emergencies or wars. So we know that All India Radio was established way back since 1936, which was during the British colonial rule. And so when India gained its independence, it inherited a radio network from the British, but, you know, barely. And so at the time of independence, All India Radio, now Akash Vani, had just 6 operational stations, that is in Delhi, in Bombay, now Mumbai, Calcutta, now Kolkata, Madras, now Chennai, and Tiruchirappalli, and also Lucknow. And the stations in Peshawar and Lahore and Dhaka had actually gone to Pakistan following the partition. So the new Indian government under Nehru wasted no time. The mandate for All India Radio shifted almost overnight from a colonial mouthpiece to a democratic public service broadcaster. Its guiding philosophy was crystallized in its motto, Bahujan Hitaya, Bahujan Sukhaya, meaning for the welfare of many, for the happiness of many. The broadcaster was tasked with the enormous job of informing, educating, and also entertaining a population that was largely rural and poor, and also very much dependent on radio as its primary source of news. So in the decades following 1947, AR served as a crucial source of reliable news and public guidance during the moments of national crisis, like from the chaos of the partition to the Indo-Pakistan wars of 1965 and 1971. It also broadcast the election literacy campaigns for India's first general elections in 1951-52, and it carried emergency instructions during the natural disasters. Its educational role was equally deliberate. All India Radio collaborated with the University Grants Commission and also the National Institute of Open Schooling, NIOS, to deliver formal and informal education to millions, especially in rural areas. Agricultural bulletins, health advisories, literary programs became regular features of AIR's programming schedule. And one of All India Radio's most significant contributions was its work in cultural preservation and linguistic inclusion. Rather than imposing a single national language, it established regional stations in nearly every state capital and broadcast content in local languages and dialects. So today, All India Radio, or Akash Vani's domestic service, covers nearly 92% of India's geographic area and 99.19% of its population, broadcasting in 23 languages and 179 dialects, a feat that few public broadcasters anywhere in the world have matched, really. So All India Radio's role as a state controlled broadcaster had significant downside during the national emergency declared by Prime Minister Indira Gandhi during between 1975 and 77. It was used as an instrument of government propaganda. News was censored, dissenting voices were silenced, and also it became, in the words of critics, a tool for ruling power rather than public service. So after the emergency, B.G. Varghese Committee was formed in 1977 to examine the question of autonomy of All India Radio and Doordarshan. And so the Prasar Bharati Broadcasting Corporation of India Act received presidential assent in 1990, and then it was unanimously passed by Parliament, and right now it still remains as it is. And so the Act created Prasar Bharati as an autonomous statutory corporation, taking both Akash Vani and Doordarshan out of the direct control of the Ministry of Information and Broadcasting. The goal was to model the organization along the lines of the BBC, which is publicly funded but editorially independent and accountable to Parliament rather than to the government of the day.

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You've been listening to the news in Jaintia, which was relayed to you from Akashvani Shillong, and we now welcome you back to 103.6 Akashvani FM Jongpi. This is Nini still hanging out with you in the studios, and you are with us on Easy Drive. So to continue on with our drive this evening, let's move on to some amazing Hindi songs that we've lined up here for you. Let's go on ahead and listen to this little song here from the film Ishq. It's Neend Churayi Meri. Yes, I hope that all of us who grew up in the 90s, we're all very much familiar with this song and with the, not just the song, you know, the

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So if you do know the moves, if you do know the steps, then do be sure to dance along as well. Let's go on ahead. This is Kumar Sanu, Udit Narayan and Alka Yagnik coming right up. She's Spotlight Pohundru Akashwani FM Jumpy Hoi Parlo Pidang Shidap Yasungumantan Yak Kikubor Haktin Jantia Kibon Shpina Ka Akashwani Shalong Timentapat Bangi Nepeteng Biang Shushu Yakanika Easy Drive 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

About education, sports, medicine, social work, science but engineering, public affairs, civil service, trade but industry, but QAQA, kila ban ay yaki kerteng jongki, kenang ban yopat yaka jingmenjur na kasorkar. 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Yaki jing tip bakambanya laban yo naka district website eastkhasihills.gov.in. You're still hanging out with Nini here on 103.6 Akash Vani FM Jompi, and you're with us on Easy Drive. Before we go on to listen to another song on our playlist, here is a short announcement. The Deputy Commissioner East Khasi Hills District Shillong informs that the Padma Awards, namely Padma Vibhushan, Padma Bhushan and Padma Shri, will be announced on the occasion of Republic Day 2027. The awards seek to recognise work of any distinction and are given for distinguished and exceptional achievements or services in all fields of disciplines such as art, literature and education, sports, medicine, social work, science and engineering, public affairs, civil service, trade and industry, and etc. All persons without any distinction of race, occupation, position or gender are eligible for these awards. Intending individuals from East Khasi Hills District who desire their name to be recommended to the government for the award are requested to send their nominations to the office of the Deputy Commissioner East Khasi Hills District, Shillong, on or before the 20th of June 2026. Details information may be downloaded from the district website eastkhasihills.gov.in. And so with that announcement, my dear friends, we go on to the next song on our playlist. Here we have Mae Stephens coming up with Make Me Yours.

Michael Jackson here with Rock With You. You are with us on Easy Drive, coming to you on 103.6 Akashvani FM, John P. And so to wrap it all up in a neat little bow, here we have Jamiroquai with Canned Heat. And yes, indeed. This is a song about, you know, dancing away when you are so burdened with so many things that are going wrong in your life. So what you can do is just dance it all away. Right after the song, my dear friends, we're going to relay Akashvani Shillong for the news and Kasi at 15 minutes past 7, and then at 8 we're going to come right back for Bollywood FM Super Hits with me, your friend Nini, only on 103.6 Akashvani FM Jumpy.

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1: 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The show is Bollywood FM Superhits. Our studio clock reads 8 p.m. and so let's not dilly-dally and go on right ahead to listen to the first track on our playlist. So tonight we have Piyush Mishra here with a track from the film Revolver Rani. Thaye Kari Katta, and then right after that, from the film Action Replay, we have the song called Tera Mera Pyar. A lot more coming your way, so don't go anywhere. 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

103.6 Akashvani FM John P. This is the Bombay Vikings here with the track called Tere Khayalo Kesaye. And with this song, we've come to the end of our Bollywood FM Super Hits for tonight. Right after the song, we are going to relay Akashvani Delhi for the news in Hindi at 8:45, to be followed by the news in English at 9 and Spotlight at 9:15. And then at 9:30, we're going to come right back to 103.6 Akashvani FM Jhampi for Timeless Pearls with me, your friend Nini. So stay tuned and don't go anywhere. Shis balai pohendru Akashvani FM John P. Te parlok noskan bangini pun kut no iya kani ka show ka jangi ka Bollywood FM super hits minta ka miet. 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

0: Good evening. This is Akashwani and I am Nishit Kumar with the news at 9. The headlines. Suvendu Adhikari to be the first BJP Chief Minister of West Bengal, swearing in tomorrow morning at Kolkata's Brigade Parade Ground. TVK Chief C. Joseph Vijay gets support from Congress, VCK, IUML and left parties to take oath as Tamil Nadu Chief Minister tomorrow. Supreme Court expresses concern over rising drug menace in Punjab, calls for fundamental shift in state's policy and nab major traffickers. India and Singapore agree to enhance information sharing in countering terrorism. And in archery, Simranjeet Kaur advances to semi-final of the women's recurve event at the World Cup Stage 2 in Shanghai. And now the news in detail. Senior BJP leader Suvendu Adhikari will be the new Chief Minister of West Bengal. BJP Legislature Party in the state elected him the leader in a meeting held in Kolkata today, paving the way for him to become the first BJP Chief Minister of the state. Addressing the media, Union Home Minister Amit Shah said Mr. Adhikari's name was proposed at the meeting and since no other nomination was received, his name was finalized.
1: The election process was completed just a few days ago. Around 8 proposals and supporting nominations were received and all of them were in favor of the same name. Sufficient time was also given for any other nomination, but no second name was proposed. Therefore, as the central observer, I declare Suvendu Adhikari as the elected leader of the West Bengal Legislative Party.
2: Vidhan Mandal Dal ke Neta ke Roop mein Nirvachit Ghoshit Karta Hoon.
0: Mr. Shah expressed gratitude to people for giving a strong verdict to the BJP despite numerous instances of violence and brutality. The Home Minister said freedom of expression has become virtually impossible in Bengal. He asserted that the BJP government in Bengal will stop infiltration and cow smuggling.
1: We have our government in Tripura, Assam, and now our government has also been formed in West Bengal. Infiltration will become impossible, cow smuggling will become impossible, and with firm determination, the state and central government will transform this border into an impregnable fortress of national security.
0: Mr. Shah further said that the expectations the people of Bengal have placed on them and the mandate they have given with hope and trust, they will make every effort to ensure that their faith is not broken in any way. Addressing the meeting, the Chief Minister-designate Suvendu Adhikari said, whatever

0: guarantees have been announced by Prime Minister Narendra Modi, the BJP government in the state will fulfill all responsibilities.
1: We have only one mantra, Narendra Modi's mantra of Sabka Saath, Sabka Vikas, Sabka Prayas. This will remain our guiding principle in the coming days. Let us rebuild West Bengal under PM's leadership and according to his ideals. Let us fulfill people's expectation by jointly working with the centre. Let it be our commitment today.
0: Tomorrow morning, the oath-taking ceremony of the government will be held at the Brigade Parade Ground. Prime Minister Narendra Modi, along with host of union ministers and several chief ministers from the BJP-ruled states, will attend the ceremony. As the ceremony is being held on the occasion of Rabindra Jayanti, cultural performances will also form part of the program. In Tamil Nadu, the new entrant to the electoral politics in the state, the Tamiraga Vetri Karagam, TVK, led by its actor-turned-politician C. Joseph Vijay, is all set to form the government tomorrow. The 51-year-old leader will be sworn in as the Chief Minister of Tamil Nadu tomorrow at 11 a.m. He today met State Governor Vishwanath Arlekar and staked a claim to form the government for the third time since the results of the assembly elections were announced. After 2 days of hectic parleying, the TVK has received letters of support from the CPI, CPIM, VCK and IUML. With this, the alliance now commands and the required number of support in the assembly crossing the majority mark. TVK has 107 MLAs, the Congress has 5, while the VCK, CPI, CPIM, IUML have 2 MLAs each. Meanwhile, the National Democratic Alliance Chief Ministerial Candidate N. Rangasamy met Lieutenant Governor K. Kailashanathan and staked claim to form the next government in Puducherry. Mr. Rangasamy handed over the letters of support from the majority of MLAs to the Lieutenant Governor. NDA Alliance MLAs and Alliance leaders accompanied him. Earlier, a meeting of NDA Alliance parties elected MLAs elected Rangasamy as the Chief Ministerial Candidate. Somnath Amrit Parv will be celebrated to mark the 75th anniversary of the reconstruction of Somnath Temple. Prime Minister Narendra Modi will participate in the Somnath Amrit Parv on the 11th of this month at Prabhas Patan, Somnath. Speaking to the media, Gujarat State Cabinet Minister Jitubhai Vaghani said various events will be organized at Somnath as part of the Somnath Amrit Parv, showcasing India's rich cultural and heritage traditions. We have more from our correspondent.
2: During his visit, Mr. Modi will perform the Kumbhabhishek, Dhwaj Puja and Mahapuja at Somnath Temple. A spectacular air show by Surya Kiran team and a shower of flower petals by helicopters over the temple will be the major highlights of the event. Following these spiritual ceremonies, the Prime Minister is scheduled to address a large public gathering at Sadbhavana Ground in Prabhaspatan. Despite repeated destructive attacks, the Somnath Temple continues to stand as a symbol of self-respect and courage. 75 years ago, on 11th May, the reconstructed temple was inaugurated by India's first president, Dr. Rajendra Prasad. Aparna Khunt, Akashwani News, Ahmedabad.
0: This is Akashwani giving you the news. For quick news updates around the clock, follow us on our X handle at AIR News Alerts. 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The Supreme Court today expressed concern over the rising drug menace situation in Punjab. The apex court called for a fundamental shift in how the state tackles narcotics, saying that human toll is alarming. A bench comprising Chief Justice Suryakant and Justice Joymala Bagchi referred to a recent incident involving a mother who lost all her 5 sons to drug addiction. The bench also pulled up the state police for focusing on low-level offenders for publicity while allowing major traffickers to remain at large. The apex court also highlighted the huge pendency cases lodged under the Narcotics, Drugs and Psychotropic Substances NDPS Act. To address this, the bench pledged to facilitate the creation of a specialized NDPS courts across all states to expedite trials. The bench said the menace has reached a point where central government intervention may be necessary. India and Singapore have stressed the importance of bilateral cooperation in countering terrorism as strategic partners. The 5th meeting of the Joint Working Group on Combating Terrorism and Transnational Crime between India and Singapore was held in New Delhi yesterday. The Joint Working Group discussed cooperation in combating terrorists and terror groups listed by the UN Security Council 1267 Sanctions Committee. It also agreed on the need to further strengthen information sharing to enhance timeliness and effectiveness of responses to cross-border threats. The 10th edition of Defence Policy

0: Talks between India and Australia took place in New Delhi today, led by Defence Joint Secretary Amitabh Prasad and Australian First Assistant Secretary, International Policy Department of Defence, Bernard Phillip. Ministry of Defence said that the discussion reaffirmed the India-Australia Comprehensive Strategic Partnership. During the meeting, both sides welcomed the recent advancements in bilateral defence cooperation and acknowledged the recent finalisation of key implementing arrangements and continued high momentum of first-time milestones. India-Canada joint statement on the conclusion of the second round of Comprehensive Economic Partnership Agreement, SEPA, negotiations concluded in New Delhi today. The discussions were held in accordance with the terms of reference signed by the trade ministers of both countries on the 2nd of March this year. Ministry of Commerce and Industry said the negotiations witnessed constructive and productive engagement between the two sides. External Affairs Minister Dr. S. Jaishankar today stated that the India-Trinidad and Tobago relationship reflects a unique convergence of history, human connection and shared aspirations. He stressed that in this increasingly turbulent and unpredictable world, these ties must use their deep complementarities to evolve into a pillar of strength and stability for both countries. He said this in an op-ed in the Trinidad and Tobago Daily Express newspaper. Raksha Mantri Rajnath Singh has said the national security goes beyond border protection and includes the safety of society, environment and citizens. Addressing an event marking 10 years of Tiranga Mountain Rescue with the Indian Army in New Delhi, he said a strong India ensures secure borders, confident communities and protecting of lives during disasters. He added that Tiranga Mountain Rescue has become a key support system for the armed forces and local communities in the Himalayas. Health Ministry has activated precautionary surveillance measures amid low global risk assessment of the hantavirus cases. Sources said the Health Ministry is closely monitoring the evolving situation relating to reported cases of hantavirus infection on board the cruise ship MV Hondius. This is being done in coordination with the National Centre for Disease Control, Integrated Disease Surveillance Programme, World Health Organization and other international health authorities. Sources stated that as per preliminary information shared through the WHO under the International Health Regulation Framework, a total of 8 probable cases of hantavirus infection have been reported on board the vessel, of which 5 cases have been laboratory confirmed. 3 deaths have also been reported. WHO was notified of the incident in the first week of this month. In view of the evolving situation, the Public Health Emergency Operations Centre under NCDC convened a high-level review meeting involving senior officials to assess the situation and review preparedness measures. Government has said domestic LPG supply across the country is smooth and no dry out have been reported at any distributorship. Addressing an inter-ministerial briefing in New Delhi, Secretary in the Ministry of Petroleum and Natural Gas Sujata Sharma said that government's effort has been to ensure that domestic consumers do not face any shortage of gas and that prices remain stable amid the evolving situation in West Asia. Director of the Ministry of Port, Shipping and Waterways, Opesh Kumar Sharma said that the government continues to engage with every stakeholder to ensure the welfare of all Indian seafarers and uninterrupted maritime operations.
1: All Indian seafarers in the region are safe and there is no incident involving Indian flag vessel reported in the past 48 hours. The ministry through the Directorate General of Shipping has facilitated the safe repatriation of more than 3,019 Indian seafarers so far, including 20 in the last 48 hours from various locations across the Gulf region. Port operations across India remain normal and no congestion has been reported.
0: Spokesperson of the Ministry of External Affairs, Randhir Jaiswal, said that the government continues its outreach to countries in the Gulf. He informed that as part of that, Foreign Secretary Vikram Misri paid an official visit to UAE yesterday. The Defence Research and Development Organisation, DRDO, and the Indian Air Force, IAF, have successfully conducted the maiden flight trial of the Tactical Advanced Range Augmentation Tara weapon off the coast of Odisha yesterday. Raksha Mantri Rajnath Singh has congratulated DRDO, IAF, DCPP and the industry for the maiden flight trial. He described it as a significant development in advancing India's indigenous defence capabilities. Tara is India's first indigenous glide weapon system that converts unguided warheads into precision-guided weapons. India's Simranjeet Kaur advanced to the semi-final of the women's recurve individual event at the Archery World Cup Stage 2 in Shanghai today. Simranjeet defeated her Chinese Taipei counterpart Fong Yu Zhu 6-0 in straight sets in the quarterfinal to move within one win of her maiden World Cup.

medal. Simranjeet will now face world number one Kang Shae-young of South Korea in the semifinals. Indian women's recurve team has already assured the country's first medal in the tournament with a stunning win over record 10-time Olympic champion South Korea in the semifinal yesterday. In football, India scripted history by qualifying for the quarterfinals of the AFC Under-17 Women's Asia Cup for the first time with a commanding 4-0 victory against Lebanon in the final Group B fixture at Suzhou in China today. For India, Preetika Burman in the 7th and 85th, Alva Devi Senjam in 36th and Joya in 72nd minute scored goals. Reaching the semi-final of this tournament would guarantee India's spot in the 2026 FIFA Under-17 Women's World Cup. And in IPL cricket, Delhi Capitals have set a target of 143 runs for Kolkata Knight Riders at Arun Jaitley Stadium in Delhi. Put into bat, Delhi Capitals scored 142 runs, losing 8 wickets in the stipulated 20 overs. Earlier, Kolkata Knight Riders won the toss and opted to bowl. And now, before we end the bulletin, the headlines once again. Suvendu Adhikari to be the first BJP Chief Minister of West Bengal, swearing in tomorrow morning at Kolkata's Brigade Parade Ground. TVK Chief C. Joseph Vijay gets support from Congress, VCK, IUML and left parties to take oath as Tamil Nadu Chief Minister tomorrow. Supreme Court expresses concern over rising drug menace in Punjab, calls for fundamental shift in state's policy and nab major traffickers. India and Singapore agree to enhance information sharing in countering terrorism. And in archery, Simranjeet Kaur advances to semi-final of the women's recurve event at World Cup Stage 2 in Shanghai. For details of these stories and more, log on to our website, newsonair.gov.in and News on AIR app. And that's all in the news at 9. Good night.

0: Spotlight. Good evening, listeners. Welcome to today's Spotlight. I am Anubha Rohatgi. After the results of recent assembly elections were declared earlier this week, the focus has now shifted to government formation, and that is the topic of our discussion today. Government formation in West Bengal, political developments and challenges. Senior journalists Shekhar Iyer and Sanchita Guha and BJP spokesperson Keya Ghosh join me in the program to share their views and insights into this issue. A warm welcome to all of you on Akashwani's Spotlight.
1: Thank you very much, Anubhaji.
0: BJP leader and Union Home Minister Amit Shah is in Kolkata today. After the legislature party meeting, he announced the name of Mr. Suvendu Adhikari as the next chief minister.
2: Bharatiya Janata Party Paschim Bengal Vidhan Sabha ke सदस्यों की एक मीटिंग यहां आहूत की गई है. उस मीटिंग में भाजपा के राष्ट्रीय अध्यक्ष जी ने मुझे और श्री मोहन चरण मांझी जी को केंद्र की ओर से 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हूं.
0: Mr. Iyer, let's start with you. Now that Suvendu Adhikari has been, you know, named as the next chief minister of Bengal by the party, and it was doing the rounds anyways, he was always the front runner. His name was always there, high up on the list. How do you see this development of Mr. Adhikari named as the next chief minister?
3: Procedural matters will unfold shortly, but the most important thing is this was epoch-making elections which brought about a very big change, not just in Bengal, but in our national politics. And also the fact that this election was all about ending cycle of political violence without development in Bengal. I think today the decision of the BJP leadership to give the responsibility of chief ministership to Suvendu Adhikari is itself very, very significant, because he was face of that BJP campaign. And if you consider the events leading up to this day, and the fact that just 2 days ago, Suvendu Adhikari's personal aide was also shot dead in the heart of the city, one can understand how much of significance is attached to today the change of government. And

0: Fortunately, we also saw a very silly drama being enacted by Mamata Banerjee after the results had come out saying that she won't resign. And ultimately, the governor had to step in and declare that the house has been dissolved. And with that, her cabinet is also gone. This was not necessary anyway. That is the way it was. But what is important is this change, this particular change, will definitely put an end to a scourge of Bengal, which has seen political violence for more than 40, 50 years.
1: Right.
0: And unfortunately, many innocent people, women, children, men, particularly from the poor families, were subjected to this. Along with this, the question of women's security, women's honor, and the very important part which the Prime Minister Narendra Modi led the BJP campaign, it was to ensure the last person in the queue, in the Qatar, gets the benefits of the government schemes.
1: Right. Ms. Guha, as I just asked Mr. Iyer, the fact that Mr. Suvendu Adhikari has been declared as the next chief minister, as the leader of BJP's legislature party, and therefore the next CM, right, it was a no-brainer. What are the factors that you feel have worked in his favour?
2: Well, he has led the transformation very ably, and he has defeated the incumbent chief minister twice, and this time in her fortress, Bhavanipur, a seat which she has not lost in many, many years. And this was the margin of win, 15,000 votes. No one could say that he won by a thin margin and therefore he was not the right candidate. I mean, that claim, after he defeated Mamata Banerjee last time in Nandigram, there was a rumor campaign against him that somehow, I mean, he fudged the results. Mm-hmm. That's what TMC said, because ultimately TMC won the entire election. But this time, the margin of 15,000 votes in Bhavanipur shows that level of acceptance of Shubhendu Adhikari has gone up, up and up. He was always the front runner, as you said. I mean, had the BJP been an individual driven party, then Shubhendu Adhikari would have been there would have been no contest at all. But right, BJP is an organization driven party, so there were internal discussions and his name came up right at the top as expected. What we expect from him right now, and he has given the impression that he can deliver it.
1: Yes, Ms. Guha, we will come to that a little later, but let me just bring in Ms. K. Aghosh also at this point. Ms. K. Aghosh, your comments on Mr. Suvendu Adhikari being declared as the next chief minister of West Bengal.
3: Euphoric moment for all the BJP karyakartas, and needless to say that Bharatiya Janata Party, the thousands and lakhs of workers, they have been waiting for this day. Shubhendu Da obviously well deserves. The kind of sacrifices he had put, like just a few moments back, Madam Guha, she mentioned that how his PA was shot gunned down by assailants. So the kind of sacrifices he made, and he has been traveling through and through. I mean, very honestly, since I had the privilege of working very closely with him, I have the privilege. I could say that on an average, every day he travels for 300 kilometers by car. Minimum 300 kilometers. Tirelessly has traveled all across Bengal from Kagdip to Kochbihar. And he has a photographic memory. He does not forget names. He does not forget faces. He does not forget whoever, even the smallest booth level karyakartas who has put in effort for the party, he does not forget their names. So obviously, my senior leaders, Honorable Amit Shah Ji, the Honorable CM of Odisha, of course, the Honorable Prime Minister, they have chosen the right person for the right kind of job. I'd like to add one more thing
1: here.
3: Please. You know, Shubhendu, there is one person, since, of course, everybody is aware that he was with Trinamool, so he's aware about the administration, how the wrongdoings of the administration, rather. So I believe his biggest challenge, or the biggest, he'll make the challenge into an advantage, or the hurdle into an advantage, since he knows how the administration has worked.
1: And before we take the program further, let's listen to what more Union Home Minister Amit Shah said after the meeting of the BJP Legislature Party.
4: सबसे पहले मैं हाथ जोड़कर जिम्मेदारी के साथ बंगाल की जनता को कोटि-कोटि धन्यवाद करना चाहता हूँ। जिस प्रकार का माहौल कम्युनिस्टों के समय से यहाँ पर बनाया जाता था, ममता जी ने इसको और गहरा तरीके से भय 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
1: So, Ms. K. Aghosh, what are the BJP government's priorities and what kind of challenges is it going to face in the next few months?
3: First challenge would be ease out so many wrongdoings, because the mounting corruption in West Bengal, in the government, we have to ease out, because BJP has come to the power with the

0: promise of development, with the promise of women's security, safety. So these are the challenges which we are going to face. And of course, there was a culture of, you know, threat culture prevalent in West Bengal. So these are the things which we have to definitely keep in mind in the government level, in the administrative level. These are the biggest hurdles, this parallel Gunda Raj, which was prevalent under a TMC government, the threat culture. I'll give you a small example. Even if you were to kind of renovate your house, a wall of your house, local Trinamool Dada, they would demand substantial sum of money. Not only that, they would force you to take below standard quality whatever raw materials were required. So this was the kind of Gundagardi, Jungle Raj, prevalent in West Bengal. So this is definitely a big challenge, this threat culture. Also, we have been facing since the last 2-3 days. I would definitely like to mention this. Frankly speaking, I call these people Tatkal BJP or overnight BJP. Many of the Trinamoolis, what they have been doing is that they have overnight shifted from shifted fences. Okay. I mean, jumped from the fences. So now they are BJP, and these are the people who are with Trinamool, again, who are doing the vandalism, some hooliganism. So the party, not only the government, the party has also taken a strict stand that for the next 1 month, no new joinings would be made, not even in mandal level, right, not even in district level, not even in the state level.
1: Mr. Iyer, I want to come to you. What do you think are the challenges for the next government in West Bengal?
2: The challenges that the Shivendra Adhikari will face as BJP's first chief minister is particularly to ensure good governance.
1: Right.
2: Good law and order. And number three, to ensure the development projects take off at the quickest possible time and good monitoring is done how the projects are implemented. But above all this, Shivendra Adhikari, since he knows the ways and means of these treadable mischief makers, his main task will be to see all those miscreants and mischief makers and the nuisance creating people are, you know, completely curbed. Because this is a big problem. That is one of the reasons why the BJP leadership decided that it should be Shivendra Adhikari. Of course, there was no other name before the high command or the BJP leadership. But definitely one thing is, since Shivendra Adhikari knows the ways of Mamata Didi and ways of Mamata's, you know, her henchmen and her whole people, he knows how to tackle them. See, because one thing about Shivendra Adhikari is a straight talking person. He says what he does and does what he says. Because Bengal has long passed that Bhadralok era. Because Mamata ended that Bhadralok era, completely ended whatever was little of the civility in politics. So Shivendra Adhikari's challenge will be to see that the civility is brought back, the cycle of political violence is completely put, and people fear law and order. Just now we were hearing about how people were forced to, you know, patronize some contractors and suppliers, and how the whole thing was organized in a system where first time anywhere in the country you saw a system looting the people. See, you have heard of corruption in other parts of the country. The scams were related to, you know, projects cost being high, then commission being taken. But here, whatever was meant for the people, the people were taking commission from that. I mean, this is a very unique corruption, and people were so fed up. They were waiting for this moment. And this moment came because the elections were free and fair. They had no fear to go and vote. Counting of votes were also done in a very secure way. And finally, we saw when the results were declared, the authorities ensured there was no post-poll revenge violence. Yes, there have been some sporadic incidents, but overall, I think Bengal has heaved a sigh of relief that this biplop, this change, this revolution has come with promise of good governance. It has come with the promise of peace and security, particularly to women, children, and to everybody.
1: Ms. Guha, I want to ask you that the Trinamool Congress managed to get only 80 seats this time, which is way less than the 215 constituencies right. that it won in 2021. Yet it is still the single second largest party in the state. So the way events have unfolded after the results were declared, how do you see the role of the party and its chief, Mamata Banerjee, in state politics?
3: First of all, Mamata Banerjee needs to accept her defeat. See, until now, the way Trinamool has functioned is no one has dared to stand up to Mamata Banerjee and tell her that she's wrong. If they could, then she would have been made to resign quite a few days ago by her own party members. Out of these 80 MLAs who are there, some of them will try to jump ship. Some of them will try to join the BJP. I think they're already trying. Whether the BJP accepts them or not, it's up to them. Some of them, the ones that may actually have the interest of the people in their heart, they would be willing to work with the new government of a different color. And some others, I can't really say. I mean, with this party, a lot of people have predicted that the party is just going to disappear altogether. If I may just add a point to what

0: Mr. Iyer was saying just now, law enforcement from the government's point of view, obviously streamlining benefits and getting the, all the benefits to the rightful beneficiaries is the priority, development, etc. From the point of view of the man in the street, like me, if I go out at night, what I want to see is law enforcement. Police should act like the police. I hope that changes, that law enforcement really becomes law enforcement. And when that happens, everything else will fall in place.
1: Mr. Iyer, how has the BJP's historic win impacted or changed the political landscape, not just in West Bengal, that has traditionally been a left bastion, but also, you know, how has it impacted the India bloc at the national level?
2: So India bloc does not exist anymore. I mean, that is very clear. You are seeing the developments in Tamil Nadu. You are seeing what is happening in all over the country. I mean, it is just the India Alliance is not there. But opposition will have to put their ear together and have to do this. But more important, I think the big message is there is a lot of faith, continued faith in the leadership of the Prime Minister. And when the Prime Minister talks of his guarantee, people believe in him. And people believe that even a challenge like Bengal, Bengal was a challenge. The challenge because the poor people's voices could not be heard. Now they'll be heard. And nothing more exemplifies, Anubha, as to the change that has come is the fact that as soon as the results were announced in the West Bengal Secretariat in Nobona, in Howrah, you saw celebration breaking out among government employees. Can you imagine how frustrated the people were? It is a restoration of hope, restoration of democracy, and restoration of promise to deliver good governance. That is the Prime Minister's big message and achievement in this election.
1: Mr. Shekhar Iyer, Ms. Sanchita Guha, and Ms. Kea Ghosh, thank you so much for joining Akashwani's Spotlight program and sharing your views.
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You've been listening to The News in Hindi, The News in English and Spotlight, which came to you from Akashvani Delhi. And we now welcome you back to 103.6 Akashvani FM Jompi. And this is Nini hanging out with you tonight on Timeless Pearls. Yes, this is a show where we talk about things that have happened in the world of music on this very day, as well as play some amazing songs from the yesteryears. So let's start off the show, like always, with a birthday check. So today is the 8th of May, and on this very day, actually, we have amongst the many, many amazing people of of this earth who have been before and who are right now, we have picked four amazing people to highlight on our show. So first up, we have actually four gentlemen tonight. First up, we have Eric Hillard Ricky, or Ricky Nelson. So he was born on the 8th of May in 1940, and he is an American musician and actor. From the age of 8, he started alongside his family in the radio and television series The Adventures of Ozzie and Harriet. And in 1957, he began a very long and successful career as a popular recording artist. Well, his fame as both a recording artist and a television star also led to a motion picture role co-starring alongside John Wayne, Dean Martin, Walter Brennan, and also Angie Dickinson in Howard Hawks' Western feature film called Rio Bravo, which was released in 1959. He placed 54 songs on the Billboard Hot 100 and its predecessors between 1957 and 73, which includes A Poor Little Fool in 1958, which was the first number one song on Billboard's magazine, then newly created the Hot 100 chart. Yes, he recorded 17 additional top 10 hits and was inducted into the Rock and Roll Hall of Fame on the 21st of January 1987. He was ranked number 49 in 1996 on the TV Guide's 50 Greatest TV Stars of All Time. And sharing his birthday with Ricky Nelson, it's Philip James Bailey, who was born in 1951 in Denver, Colorado. He is an American singer, songwriter, and percussionist who is best known as an early member and one of the two lead singers, along with

at the group founder Maurice White of the band Earth, Wind and Fire. He is noted for his 4-octave vocal range and also his very, very distinctive falsetto register. Bailey was inducted into the Rock and Roll Hall of Fame and the Vocal Group Hall of Fame as a member of Earth, Wind and Fire. And he was also inducted into the Songwriters Hall of Fame for his work with the band. He has released several solo albums, his most notable one being Chinese Wall, and this earned him a Grammy nomination for Best R&B Vocal Performance. And the track Easy Lover, yes, this was included in the LP. And this is a duet with Phil Collins, who also produced the album. This track won the MTV Video Music Award for Best Overall Performance in a Video in 1985 and was nominated also for an American Music Award in the category of Favorite Pop Rock. And it also earned him a Grammy nomination as well. He has won actually 7 Grammys out of 21 nominations. How amazing. And another amazing artist who shares his birthday with these two amazing people, it's Darren Stanley Hayes, most popularly known for his vocals on his amazing songs from the band Savage Garden, yes. He was born in 1972 in Brisbane, Queensland, Australia. And I think all of us 90s kids, we know him, Gen Xers, Gen Millennials, we all very much familiar with his songs. He has a lot of amazing songs, like the singles called I Want You, To the Moon and Back, and of course the number one hit Truly, Madly, Deeply. And also another amazing artist of the 90s, it's Enrique Miguel Iglesias Presler. Yes, he was born in 1975 and he's a Spanish singer and songwriter who started his recording career on the Mexican label Fonovisa, where he actually released 3 Spanish albums, namely Enrique Iglesias, Vivir, and also Cosas del Amor, which became the best-selling Spanish language act of the decade. He is one of the best-selling Latin music artists with estimated sales of over 100 million albums worldwide. He has 5 Billboard Hot 100 Top 5 singles, and also he holds the record for the most number one songs on the Billboard Hot Latin Songs chart with 21 songs, and the Latin Pop Airplay chart with 24 songs. He also holds the number one position on the Greatest of All Latin Artists charts. And in October of 2022, he was honored with the Top Latin Artist of All Time at the Latin Billboard Awards. He has 14 number ones on the Billboard Dance chart, more than any other male artist. So with that, let's go on ahead and listen to 4 amazing songs by these 4 amazing gentlemen. First up, we have Hello Mary Lou. It's Ricky Lewis coming right up. Then we have Earth, Wind and Fire with After the Love Has Gone. And Savage Garden from the album Truly, Madly, Completely. It's I Knew I Loved You. And of course, from Escape, it's Don't Turn Off the Lights. It's Enrique Iglesias with the song number 4 on our playlist. Stay tuned for more about what happened today in the world of music, as well as amazing songs on our playlist. Yes, you're here with Nini on 103.6 Akashvani FM Jean P on Timeless Pearls.

Enrique Iglesias there on Timeless Pearls, coming to you on 103.6 Akashvani FM Jhompi. And yes, you are still hanging out with Nini here in the studios of FM Jhompi. So let's talk about things that happened on this very day in the world of music. Did you know that in 1965, the filming of the promotional film for Bob Dylan's Subterranean Homesick Blues took place at the site of the Savoy Hotel in London on this very day. Actors in the background were Allen Ginsberg and also Bob Newirth, and the original clip was actually the opening segment of D.A. Pennebaker's film Don't Look Back, which is a documentary on Bob Dylan's 1965 tour of England. In the film, Dylan, who came up with the idea, holds up cue cards for the camera with selected words and phrases from the lyrics. The cue cards were written by Donovan, Ginsberg, Newirth, and Dylan himself. And you can see in the clip that while staring at the camera, he flipped the cards as the song played. And also on this very day in the world of music, in 1970, the Beatles' 12th and final album,

Let It Be was released. It was recorded before the Abbey Road album and actually was originally to be called Get Back. The album then came in a deluxe boxed edition with a Get Back book. And also on this very day, 1976, talking about number one, ABBA's Cold scored their third UK number one single with the song Fernando. The song then went on to become ABBA's biggest selling single with sales of over 10 million. Composed by Benny Andersson and also Björn Ulvaeus, the song carried the working title of the tango. So Fernando actually was not originally released as an ABBA song, but as a solo single by a band member, Annie Frid Lindstad, and then was then featured actually on her 1975 solo album called Frida and Sam, but then it was later on incorporated with the ABBA. So with that, here we have ABBA coming right up with the song, of course, it's Fernando.

where I've been dishing out about, you know, what has been happening or what has happened on this very day in the world of music, and we've been listening to some amazing songs as well. So, talking more about what happened today in the world of music, did you know that in 1982, on this very day, Paul McCartney scored his fifth UK number one album with Tug of War? This album featured the duet with Stevie Wonder, Ebony and Ivory, which was inspired by McCartney after hearing the comedian Spike Milligan say, "Black notes, white notes, and you need to play the two to make harmony, folks." And so, this means that the Ebony are the black keys and the Ivory are the white keys on the piano. I'm sure that you know about this. Also in 1982, Vangelis went on to number one on the US singles chart with Chariots of Fire, his only US number one. Well, Vangelis was actually accused of plagiarizing Chariots of Fire from a song by a fellow Greek composer, Stavros Logarides, and the song was actually called City of Violets. Vangelis, however, won in court by convincing the judge to allow him to bring his own keyboard setup into the court and to demonstrate his method of composing by improvising new music. Also, on this very day in music, in 1993, Aerosmith entered the US album chart at number one with Get a Grip, a number two hit in the UK. This album then went on to sell over 20 million copies worldwide, as well as winning the band two Grammy Awards. And in 1993, Mark Knopfler, he received an honorary music doctorate from the University of Newcastle upon Tyne in England. What an achievement. Well, more about what happened today in the world of music, but for now, here we have Mera Dil Bhi Kitna Pagal Hai. This is the track from the film Sergeant, coming right up on Timeless Pearls.

From Pehla Nasha, that was Ek Larki Ko Dekha. Kumar Sanu there on Timeless Pearls, coming to you on 103.6 Akashvani FM Jompi. This is Nini here, and we've been talking about things that have happened on this very day in the world of music. So now we come to the noughties. Did you know that in 2005, on this very day, Bruce Springsteen was at number one on the US album chart with Devils and Dust, his 13th number one studio album. In 2006, on this very day, the Rolling Stones actually called off their forthcoming European tour after the guitarist Keith Richards underwent emergency brain surgery, while the 62-year-old guitarist suffered mild concussion when he fell out of a coconut tree while on holiday in Fiji. As someone who has fallen off a tree, I can assure you I'm just glad that he just suffered from a mild concussion, unlike me who had to be out of commission for about 3 weeks. And then also in 2008, the American country artist Eddie Arnold, he passed away because of natural causes just 1 week before his 90th birthday. He actually sold more than 85 million records and had 147 songs on the US chart, which included 28 number one hits on the Billboard Country Singles chart. He actually was once managed by Colonel Tom Parker, who later on managed Elvis Presley. And Arnold had

at the 1965 US number one hit, number four hit, Make the World Go Away. And in 2014, Chuck Berry was named as one of the 2014 Polar Music Prize laureates. Well, the Polar Music Prize is a Swedish international award which was founded by Stig Andersson, who was the manager of the ABBA, of band ABBA. And this is an award that is annually given to one contemporary musician and one classical musician. And, you know, in Sweden sometimes they call it the Nobel Prize of Music. And so with that little tidbit, it's on to the next song. We wrap up what happened today in the world of music with this information about Chuck Berry. And for now we have San Francisco coming right up. It's Scott McKenzie here on Timeless Pearls.

Crosby, Stills and Nash here with Our House. And so to wrap up our Timeless Pearls, here's a quick read of some of the new music releases this week. The Grammy-nominated three-piece Floor are back with Therapy in the Club, and which is due on the 10th of July. In the Stars and Rough and Twisted serve as the first songs lifted from the Rolling Stones' forthcoming 25th studio LP called Our Foreign Tongues. And from one legendary group to half of another, Paul McCartney gives us the second taste of his upcoming album called The Boys of Dungeon Lane with Home to Us, a song featuring the former bandmate Ringo Starr. Charlie XCX also has surprised fans with a brand new single called Rock Music. And we have Sam Fisher, who gets reflective on A Heart Doesn't Hurt Itself. And fellow Aussie Cody Simpson also breaks a six-year hiatus with Baby Blue. The iconic Chaka Khan returns with Chakzilla, her first new material in 7 years. And on the track co-written with Sia and Greg Kurstin, Chaka says, "This music is about love and celebration, being human, feeling good and stepping into our power." The Australian indie folk icons Angus and Julia Stone have officially unveiled their brand new single Karaoke Bar alongside the announcement of their forthcoming seventh studio album called Karaoke Bar as well, which is yet to be released. I think it will be released on the 4th of September, hopefully. Westlife celebrate their illustrious career with the album called 25, The Ultimate Collection, a way to mark the 25 years of Westlife. Stephen Sanchez also serves up his second studio collection called Love, Love, Love. So do be sure to check out these songs this weekend. And for now, we wrap up our show with Cyndi Lauper here with True Colours. And so friends, with this song, we've also come to the end of not only Time's Pearls, but all the shows and programmes which came to you today from 103.6 Akashvani FM Jompi. In a short while from now, we are going to relay FM Gold for programmes from this station at 10:30 PM. And we'll be back tomorrow in the morning, bright and early at 6 AM, only on 103.6 MHz Akashvani FM Jompi. So till we meet again tomorrow, this is Nini signing off, wishing you all a wonderful night ahead.